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1: Get ready for overflow. 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

triumph. 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It's happening for us. For we know that all things work together for the good of those who love the Lord and are called according to his purpose. 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
1: I got a reason.

Shall we continue to watch as our flesh shuts the mouth of our spirits and leads our souls to hell? Because we are his sons, he sent the spirit of his son into our hearts, the spirit that cries out, Abba, Father. How long will we allow our ears to be filled with lies, lies with the guise of sensible questions produced by human nature? Our nature itself has been compromised, for from the fall of Adam and Eve, we're gripped with the jinn, the spirit, if you may, to know what is good and what is evil, to think of it. It was in us, wanting to know, that we fell in the first place. Shut the voice of the questioning spirit. All it is after is to confuse us. That same spirit that would want you to find out if there is a God, and life after death, and heaven and a hell, and will make you suicidal. That spirit is from nowhere but hell. We inherited sin. We inherited death. That should have been our end, but mercy said, no.

death, and through Jesus came life. He died our death to shut the voices out. So call on him when weighed with the weight of the world. He wants us to stand still and know just one thing, that he is your God. So are you waiting for a reason to call on him, to surrender your life to him? Do you want to see the gates of hell before you call on the name of Jesus? But whoever is united with the Lord is one with him in spirit. 1 Corinthians 6:17. Which means the Holy Spirit, the Spirit of the God of the universe, will be merged with your spirit. A person opportune to be such a carrier of the presence of the Most High will literally be walking in the supernatural. How can his life not make perfect sense? It's hard to believe, but it is true. You are opportune. Congratulations. Just call on him. Accept him. Give your life to him. And let him

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He will give his angels charge over you to keep you in all your ways. They will bear you up in their hands. You will not dash your foot against a stone. 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

0: We want to thank you because of your love and the interest you have in us. We want to thank you because you know us better than we know ourselves. We really want to study the scripture, and we are asking that you will teach us, you will speak to us, you will guide us, and you will bless us. Thank you because you know you have answered. In Jesus' mighty name we pray. I'm reading from the book of Matthew chapter 20. I want to take it from verse 1. Matthew chapter 20 from verse 1. For the kingdom of heaven is like unto a man that is an householder, which went out early in the morning to hire laborers into his vineyard. And when he had agreed with the laborers for a penny a day, he sent them into his vineyard. And he went out about the third hour and saw others standing idle in the marketplace. And he said unto them, go ye also into the vineyard, and whatsoever is right, I will give you. And they went their way. Again, he went out about the sixth and the ninth hour and did likewise. And about the 11th hour, he went out and found others standing idle. And he said unto them, why stand ye here all the day idle? They say unto him, because no man had hired us. He said unto them, go ye also into the vineyard. And whatsoever
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0: The Lord of the vineyard said unto his steward, call the laborers and give them their hire, beginning from the last unto the first. And when they came that were hired about the 11th hour, they received every man a penny. But when the first man came, they supposed that they should have received more. And they likewise received every man a penny. And when they had received it, they murmur against the good man of the house, saying, these last have wrought but 1 hour, and thou hast made them equal unto us, which have borne the burden and the heat of the day. But he answered one of them and said, friend, I do thee no wrong. Didst not thou agree with me for a penny? Take that thine. Take that thine and go thy way. I will give unto this last even as unto thee. May God bless his word in Jesus' name. When we look at this parable, Jesus was talking about a man that hired people to work. And those people started, started 6 o'clock in the morning. Around 9 o'clock in the morning, he employed other people to join. They both agree on 1 penny. By 12 o'clock, other people joined. They both agree on 1 penny. And all the agreement was that they will stop their work by 6 p.m. And by 3 o'clock in the afternoon, he agreed with other people again, 1 penny. They were to close by 6 p.m. And by 5 p.m., he went out again and brought in some people. And they both agreed that the labor was going to end by 6 p.m. And by 6 p.m., he came. There are people who has almost worked 12 hours. There are people who has worked 9 hours. There are people who has worked 6 hours. There are people who has worked for 3 hours. There are people who just worked for 1 hour. And the master said, he gave them the equal amount of money they both agreed. The Bible says, those people started earlier. They began to murmur. that we have been there all along. We have been laboring. We have worked. And the master now said, what was our agreement? Our agreement was that I will give you 1 penny. You agree that 12 hours, you will take 1 penny. The people who have labored for 9 hours, you have agreed you will take 1 penny. I didn't owe you. I've just given to you exactly what we have agreed together. My friend, these people were murmuring while the other people were rejoicing. This study, I will draw out some certain things. Many of us, ministers of God, workers in the church, elders in the household of God, deacon and deaconess, every one of us, we are all laboring towards the same goal. We are working for the same master. There are some of us who feel that we labor more. And there are some of us that are too committed to the work. There are some of us that sees others as if they are not doing much as we are doing. Friend, you are not the one to determine the outcome of the reward. The master is. There are people who have labored in the vineyard of Christ. There are people who are there who started laboring. Maybe at the age of 20, they entered the ministry. And while they were there, while at the age of 50, they have labored for 30 years. Then there are some people who are at the age of 60.
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0: People would have labored for 20 years. For 10 years. The people who have been in the ministry for 30 years have now worked for 40 years. And the person who have just labored for 10 years, they look at his age, that this man is at the time of retirement. Maybe at the age of 75, he now retire. All he did has just been 15 years. And the young man who started at the age of 20, who is still in the field, the man who met him there have left him again, and he is still on the field. And he began to think that the years of his service will make the master to give him more than what the other person has done. I want to tell you, brother, our faithfulness in serving the Lord, our faithfulness in our commitment, our faithfulness in the agreement we have with the Lord, our faithfulness in serving and doing the work of the master matter more than the duration or the years that we are there. There are people who have labored, and I want you to know that it is not you that you are marking the period that you started, and you are the one to determine the time you will end. No. I'm going to use this to compare the life of two people. And those people have been working in the field with their master. And some of those, like, look at the prodigal son and the senior brother. The senior brother was a man who has been with the father. He has never one day misappropriated his father's fund. He has always been honest. He has always been faithful. He has always been doing the right thing with the father. But the younger son, who was an impatient son, who was a great waster, he looked at his father, that all these years I expect you to die, you have not died. You have enjoyed your life. It's like you are enjoying our own together with yours. We expect you to die long ago, you have not died. And shall we keep looking at you like this? Now that you have refused to die, I want to tell you that what I ought to have, had it been you have died, the inheritance that's supposed to be mine, I need it now. I want to get out of your house. This young boy was tired of his father's government. This young boy wanted to be free. This young boy did not want any control. This young boy wanted to go away from where he's known. This young boy wanted to enjoy life. This young boy saw his contemporary, his old colleagues in the world who are living and living a rough life, and he thought that there's something good there. And so he told the father, give me what is mine. And the Bible says, the father brought what he has, divided it into two, for both the senior and the junior. And what happened? The junior carried his own and went away. And as he gone, went and began to enjoy life, he was eating and drinking, and he never knew that when you did not add to the money, to the source of your income, when there is nothing coming in, and you are just spending and spending and spending and spending, that money will soon finish. He never knew. And so, as he began to squander the money, eventually, unknown to him, the purse run dried. He was of the opinion that after all my friends have always been coming around. They always be eating with me. They always be drinking with me. Let me go and meet them so that we can both enjoy one another. I have been feeding them all along. Let me join them so that they will also feed me. As at the time he got there, those people that ate with him, they have disappeared. He couldn't see any one of them. They ran away. They left him because they saw him as a stupid man. And really, he was stupid. So he has wasted everything and he became hungry. He couldn't go back to the house because what he did at home, he has forgotten that it is said that rain can beat you many times to enter the same house. He never expected to reach there anymore. He never expected to go to see his father again. He never expected to see his brother again. And so, what did he do? He now began to look for what to eat.
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0: Went and joined himself to the citizen, the native of that land. And when he went to the native of that man, of that land, telling him, I need something to feed. And the man said, I needed employment just to make sure that I get something to feed myself. The man now said, I will give you something. But the only available job is to be feeding my pigs. And the young man said, since there is nothing to keep the soul and body together, I will do the work. And he went there. And he began to give him the food to feed the pigs. But this man has not received his salary to be able to buy good food. Therefore, he began to drag food with pigs. How can a normal human being be eating what pigs were eating? And the suffering was so much that he discovered that the end was very clear. And so what did he do? He now make up his mind. Let me go back to my father. After all, even if he's going to drive me away, even if he's not going to accept me as a child anymore, even if he's going to send me to be one of the servants that are working, because I know that the people who are working under my father, they are eating, they are drinking, they have even married, they are sponsoring their children. Let me go back and meet my father. The Bible says, this young boy went back, decided to go back home. And as he got home, seeing his father coming, and his father saw him afar off, he couldn't look up. He was ashamed. He knew he has ruined his future. He knew he has destroyed the family, the relationship between him and his father. And when the father saw him afar off, the father quickly told some of his servants, get him for me. And they brought him. And he said, remove his cloth. Because as at that time, where a human being and the animals are living together, when a human being and the pigs are living together, when he couldn't get money to feed, where will he get money to buy soap? When he couldn't get money to eat, where will he get money to buy shoe? When he couldn't get money to eat, where will he get money to shave his head? When he couldn't get money to eat, where will he get money to shave his beard? And so, he was so rough, he was so dirty, his father now said, get him to me. And he brought him. And the father said, remove the garment, let him bath. And the bath his hair, gave him good shoe, gave him good clothes. And as that was happening, the Bible says, his senior brother was returning. And he heard that there was a great ceremony at his house. And he began to ask people, what is the meaning of that ceremony? And someone said, it is your brother who was lost is found. he got angry. And as he got angry, he went to his father, that your senior son is angry. He refused to enter the house. The father said, bring him here for me. And as at the time they brought him, he was now asking the father, all these years, I have been with you. I'll be honest. I'll be faithful. I've never defrauded you. I've never caused you any heart attack. I've never break your mind, break your heart. I've always stood by you. And when my junior brother carried all his property away, I didn't carry my own away. I still joined it back onto you. I put it together. And all these years, you have never killed a chicken for me. You have never called any celebration because of me. And the father said, son, you should understand that this your brother was dead and is now back to life. This your brother was lost, is now back. Everything that your brother has scattered, you owns them here. Everything I have belongs to you. Everything in this house, you are the owner. For you to talk about your brother and expect me to send him back and expect me to say you have wasted here, you have no right here anymore, my brother, that is not the principle of the kingdom of God. That's not the principle of the kingdom of God. The principle of the kingdom of God is that we all come together. And as we begin to serve God, as we begin to follow him, you are not the one to tell God the kind of reward to get. You are not the one to tell God the kind of cow to kill for you. You are not the one to tell God that, God, I have never fornicated in my life. You need to give me a special reward. I have never stolen anything in my life. You need to give me a special reward. I have never defrauded you in the ministry. You need to give me a special reward. You are not the one to tell God that, God, since I've been a minister of the gospel, nobody bought me a car.
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0: I have been faithful with the money. I have paid my tithe. I am doing this. It is God who took note of everything. And that is the same God who is going to reward you. And so, friend, you are to do the work with an open heart. You are to do the work with an open mind. You are to do the work with an open spirit. God sees everything that you are doing. He knows what you are doing. He takes record of it. He is going to reward you. Do you want the reward here on earth? There are so many people that have collected their reward. They have eaten everything that they needed to eat. They have collected everything that they ought to have when they get to heaven. If that is your dream, friend, you need to have patience. You need to have patience. You cannot compare yourself with others. Don't compare yourself with the people around. You will hear of different ministers. This one is doing this, that one is doing that. My friend, don't compare yourself, because God has you in heart. And he has a special place that he has in mind in taking you. That is why you just need to allow God to perfect his work in your life. I know, because the Bible says, eyes have not seen, neither has he got to the heart of any man, what God prepared for those people that love him. And among the people that love God, you are one of them. Among the people that God is preparing something for, you are one of them. And see, there is no human being under the sun that can be able to tell exactly what God has prepared for you. That is why you need to humble yourself and you need to walk with him. Don't care for what man will reward you. God is the rewarder and is going to reward you really good. God bless you. I want us to pray together. Don't mind whatever you are passing through. God took note of everything. He understand your predicament. He understand your pain. He understand your problem. And he's going to reward you. And he's going to comfort and encourage you. Let me pray for you. Father, in the name of Jesus, I want to thank you this day for the privilege of knowing you, for the privilege of serving you, for the privilege of working with you. I therefore ask this moment that the little we are able to share, we want you to release your blessings upon it and to allow your people to be more blessed. Let it be so in the mighty name of Jesus. Touch the life of the people, encourage the discouraged, reward those people that felt that they have got nothing. Meet the need of the people that are eagerly looking forward to your blessing. Do so, Father, and all the glory shall be yours. Thank you because you have delivered these people, you have healed these people, you have encouraged people. Your goodness and mercy will permanently remain to be with us, and forever we shall serve you. In Jesus' mighty name we have prayed. Amen.

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0: Lati senti oro Olorun yi wi.
1: To put into action what this message is all about.
0: Dori oro na ti jade si.
1: Because the word of God has come forth unto us.
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1: Now the message has prospered in your life. 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
1: To give this message.
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1: Lord, to take steps.
0: Oluwa,
1: Oluwa,
0: Jesus Christ.
1: May the Lord help me.
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1: Lord, empower me to take decisive steps that will bring glory into my life.
0: We
1: are talk to the Lord. Lord, I'm asking
0: the Lord
1: that you empower me, Lord, to take steps. Lord, to get into my glory. Empower me, Lord. Empower me, Lord. Empower me, Lord. Empower me, Lord. Empower me, Lord. Empower me, Lord. Empower me, Lord. Empower me, Lord. Empower me, Lord. Empower me, Lord. Empower me, Lord.
0: Empower me, Lord. Empower me, Lord. Empower me, Lord. Empower me, Lord. Empower me, Lord. Empower me,
1: Lord. Empower me, Lord. Empower me, Lord. Empower
0: me, Lord. Empower me, Lord. Empower me, Lord.
1: Empower me, Lord. Empower me, Lord. Empower me, Lord. Empower me, Lord. Empower me, Lord. Empower me, Lord. Empower me, Lord. Empower me, Lord.
0: Only we pay igbese merin ni omo woli igbe.
1: Elisha took 4 steps.
0: Osire to fi gbe merin.
1: And he didn't give up until he completed the 4 steps.
0: Eni to ba n gbe sise to ba n re koni de bi agbara.
1: Whoever takes steps and gets fainted on the way wouldn't get to the place of power.
0: A o gbadua.
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1: Lord, may you empower me.
0: Oluwa, lorukọ Jesu Kristi, Oluwa wa.
1: In Jesus name.
0: Ikorita kan be ti won de to je ikorita to ti ye ko re Elisha.
1: You usually get to that point of junction, to that junction where you will get tired.
0: Adota omo woli ni won pade loju ona.
1: And those are the sons of the prophet who met him on the way.
0: Odidi adota.
1: They were 50 in number.
0: And they were
1: speaking with one voice unto Elisha, today your master will be taken away from
0: you. There are so many
1: people who create fear into the lives of people who hinder to their destinations.
0: Perhaps
1: this is the situation you are passing through with so many detractors and discouragers all around you.
0: Vigoya tesiwaju.
1: With courage, you are challenged to move ahead. The Lord your God is before you. One of our hymn writers says, focus on Jesus who is ahead of you. David said, I've set the Lord before me. Look unto the Lord that is before you. Move your focus from all the distractors and discouragers. Surely you will get to your destination. You will now pray this way. Lord, fill me with great courage. To overcome all distractors, discouragers, and dream killers. You better offer this prayer very well. All distractors, dream killers, and discouragers, they are everywhere in the world. Just as they are in the world, you find them also in the church of God. But whoever the Lord is taking to the place of power will not pay attention to them. Offer this prayer with all your strength and your might to Lord. Lord, great courage.
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0: Lord,
1: fill me with such courage today. Open up and talk to God.
0: I can tell you this morning that God is looking for courageous people with him.
1: Those who may have bad dreams, but with courage, they will throw it away. Those unto whom they will give negative prophecy and they will cancel it by themselves. Those to whom they will prophesy and the prophecy may be negative and they will turn it down. Some years ago, prayer was going on in a particular church. And that was how somebody began to prophesy. And he was shouting, I pray because 7 people were about to die. Pray because 7 people will die in this church. The servant of the Lord was patient for him till he completed the prophecy. After the person had settled down, and the servant of the Lord then has the person who prophesied, where will the 7 men die? Will it be in this church or somewhere else? What are the offenses of these people before the Lord? Your prophecy should have told us what they have done wrong. And the servant of the Lord then said to the person who prophesied, and
0: instead
1: said unto the person, till I'm transferred away from this church, never should you speak in the name of the Lord to anybody here again. And the prophet of God encourage the people of God. Allaying their fear, telling them that as I'm speaking right now, I see the blood of Jesus covering you without anybody dying. With courage and boldness, he overthrew that false prophecy.
0: Boya oniruru awon ran ni won ti so fun wa na tabi asotele.
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1: Be mindful of those revelations. I'm assuring you, you will get to your destination.
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1: Because your God in whom you believe is the Almighty God.
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0: Ṣùgbọ́n ìyanu ló jẹ́.
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1: You know, God opened the eyes of some among them, and they were able to see that the spirit of Elijah had come upon Elisha.
0: Nǹkan ìkẹta.
1: The number three thing you need to take step on.
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1: Those who are your enemy now deriding you, mocking you, reproaching you. eventually will become your friend and submit to you.
0: Those
1: who eventually admitted that the spirit of Elijah had come upon Elisha, they were saying different things before the miracle happened. I'm telling you today, those who derided you, who hated you, will eventually become your friend. Because themselves, they will acknowledge that God has made you to become mightier than her. The fourth thing, if you can take step in line with the message, we are in all places, the Lord will make room for you. Since you have taken step to move forward, you are marching on to greatness and glory. Those you never invited, they will locate you and identify you. Some will be looking forward to people to connect them with you. So shall it be, can I hear your amen loud and clear? The fifth step. Once you take step to move forward, you'll be welling in experience. For David, by the time he got into the presence,
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1: He was able to say, when the lion and the bear came, I took them by the bears, and I smote them, and they died. It was from that experience he was able to face the great Goliath. Whoever refuses to take step will never experience victory.
0: And
1: saying unto you, move forward for you to have a testimony to share concerning your victory. I want to assure you, if you take a step where you are, if you can say just one amen where you are, before the wheel runs out, in all the places where you go to and there are closed doors, based on the scriptures that you have listened to, before the wind runs out,
0: it
1: a great breakthrough in the name of Jesus. Lord, take me.
0: Oluwa mu mi lo.
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1: A few months ago, the doctor came to me. 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
1: Somebody ought to get with it.

0: Shall we pray? Father, in the mighty name of Jesus, Lord, we want to thank you this day for the privilege and the opportunity. Accept our thanks in the name of Jesus. We're asking, O God, that you, the very world, you will speak directly into our lives. You will transform us. You will save us. You will deliver us. You will bless us. Thank you because we know you have answered. In Jesus' mighty name, we pray. Amen and amen. I want to read from the book of Numbers, chapter 11. I want to begin to read from verse 4. And the mixed multitude that was among them fell in lusting. And the children of Israel also wept again and said, Who shall give us flesh to eat? We remember the flesh which we did eat in Egypt freely, the cucumbers, the melons, the leeks, and the onion, and the garlic. But now our soul is dried away. There is nothing at all beside this manna before our eyes. I want to briefly speak against murmuring and complaining. The children of Israel were the people of God. God saw their afflictions, their trouble. He saw the kind of rigor, the kind of job, the kind of slavery that they were in. And he decided to send Moses. God called Moses from a far place and asked him to go and deliver the children of Israel. He turned them back to his own place. As Moses got there, the people embraced him. But as time goes on, they began to see Moses as an individual who came to add more to their problem. Eventually, God in his mighty power moved the children of Israel out of the land of Egypt. The story is long, but you knew that at the end of the day when they got to the Red Sea, God proved his supremacy. He proved his power. And then he parted the water. The children of Israel crossed on a dry ground. While the Egyptians and all their armies were about following them, you knew the story, that they all died in the sea. When they crossed over to the other side, God began to take them to a place where he has in mind. He called it a land that was filled with milk and honey. While they were going, there were little test and little trial for them to pass through and to appreciate the goodness of God.
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0: Instead of them to carefully appreciate God and praise him for what he has done, these were the same people singing praises with Miriam now. But because of the little thirst, they began to complain and they began to think of bringing up stones to stone Moses and to kill him. But God did not look at that. What did he do? He provided them water. But after a little time, they needed food, and God decided to send them manna. We are told manna is not the kind of food you can see anywhere in the world. Manna was the food of the angels. Manna were prepared in heaven. And God decided to send those food that were not prepared by human beings to these people to eat. But you know what happened? When they got this manna, instead of them to appreciate God, instead of them to really thank God for what he has done, they began to complain. They were saying that they remember cucumber, they remember melon, they remember garlic, they remember all this. And they now began to complain and began to murmur, thinking of going back, to go back to Egypt. And they were telling Moses, we remember what we are eating freely. And that was a lie. The people were not eating them freely. They were telling Moses, we remember how we were being fed freely in the land of Egypt. And they were telling lies. These were the people that were serving. These were the people that were having taskmaster upon them. These were the people that were facing rigor daily. These were the people whom even God himself said, I see the affliction of my people and I've decided to come and deliver them. They are now telling God, they are now telling Moses, they are now telling the minister of God, they are now telling the messenger of God that he has removed them from where they were enjoying themselves and he has brought them to a place of hardship, which means Human beings are never satisfied. Human beings are never satisfied. There is nothing you do to a man that he will not complain. There is no amount of comfort you provide for a man that he will not complain. Give him food, he wants you to give him a spoon. Give him a spoon, he wants you to add water there. Put water there, he almost wants you to put the food in his mouth. These are the complainers. They began to murmur. They began to complain. They saw the judgment of God upon the people that complained recently. They saw how the fire of God came upon them and destroyed the people. Instead of them to learn a lesson from that, they did not learn. What were they doing? They started again with complaint. They started again with murmur. They started again with crying and were telling them that their soul were not dried up. My friend, does that mean that God was punishing them? Does that mean that the God who said, I see the affliction of my people, was God telling a lie? Does that mean that God did them evil by bringing them out of that place and bringing them into a place where he decided to comfort their life, where he decided to bless their life, where he decided to take them out of slavery, where he decided to help them to begin a new life and to begin to live the life that God intended for them? But instead of them to appreciate God, they were complaining. They were saying, we have done this, we have done that. I've discovered that is the same thing that is happening. If God has helped you in a family, and you bring your people together, and you begin to help one person, you begin to either pay their school fees, you begin to assist old people, you are providing food for them, you begin to help those who are not able to pay for their house, and you begin to pay for them, maybe one who is not very close, or maybe are far off, he will now begin to say, do you see now? It is other people is happy. He never think of me. That man is a wicked man. He never have any good. Even the people that is happy, he's doing that for the praise of men. And they begin to criticize. Help them. They will say, you are using their star. Help them. They will go to the back and they begin to say, we don't even know where he gets his money. We don't even know the very source of what he's even giving us. Whether the food he's giving us is using it to collect our goodness. My friend, shut up. This is why we have discovered that human beings, they are never content, they are never satisfied. If God come down as a human being and join them and be in their midst, they criticize him. If possible, they will fight him. If men could find fault in Jesus, look at Jesus Christ, who healed their sick, who opened the eyes of their blind, who made their crippled to walk, who went in the street and provided food for the people, what do they do? Do they appreciate Jesus? Were they thankful? Were they appreciating him? No. At the end of the day, they came together and said, crucify him. We don't need this man. Crucify him.
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0: Labor to bring people together, labor to help the needy, labor to preach the gospel, labor to bring them out of darkness into the light, labor to give them to help them to see salvation, labor to draw them closer to God. As at the time they will conspire against him, they will begin to talk against him as if that man is a devil. They begin to talk against him as if that man has been doing them evil. They begin to talk against him as if that man was never a man of God. My friend, listen to me. Men are not content. Men are not satisfied. You remember that when Moses, as at the time he has done all he could for the people, he has given them water, he has given them food. When they began to complain and they were speaking against God, and God sent fiery snakes among them and they began to kill them, they began to see Moses as the very source of their sorrow. They began to see Moses as the one who was doing them evil. And as at that time, God did not even listen to them. He still gave Moses a directive. Go and do this and do this. And then he asked him to make a fiery serpent and hang him on a tree. That when a snake bites anyone and he look up and that snake bite poison, we die. And Moses did that. Do you know there were some stubborn people who still saw Moses as the source of evil, who will refuse to look up to the snake that Moses made of iron? There were some people who are still finding fault. There are fault finders who never see anything good in anything. They criticize the government. They criticize the commissioner. They criticize the director. They criticize the president. They criticize the senate. They criticize everybody. They are the kind of people that never see anything good done by others. And my friend, I want to tell you, when you are a criticizer, put such a man into it, give him a duty, give him a responsibility. The man who criticizes every other person, you will discover that at the end of the day, he who is a criticizer have no solution to the very thing that he's doing. And that is why God is against complainer. God is against criticizer. God is against people who murmur. God is against people who never see anything good. God is against people who are not appreciative. Look at it. I come back to it again. In Numbers chapter 4, chapter 11, I'm reading verse 4. And the mixed multitude that was among them fell in lusting. And the children of Israel also wept again and said, who shall give us flesh to eat? Let's take it a little. Let's go a little deeper. It was the people that mixed them. Originally, these people that started the complaint, they were not Israelites. But as they started the complaint, the children of Israel joined them. And instead of these are the people who ought to correct them, who ought to tell them that, look, our God is better than what you are saying. These are the people that were supposed to give them the light. These are the people that were supposed to open their eyes. These are the people that were supposed to teach them. They were the people that joined them again, and the both of them joined together, and they began to complain and began to criticize both the leaders, both God's divine intervention, and they began to say, who shall give us flesh to eat? Let me tell you, people, the God who provided manna from above, the God who opened the heaven and released the food of the angels, and the God who allowed them to begin to eat what human beings has never provided before, was that God not good enough? Was that God not was he not kind enough? Was he flesh that is not better than the manna that God was giving to them? They will now see, who shall give us flesh to eat? We remember the fish. Look at that. They were remembering fish. They never remember the punishment. They never remember the suffering. They never remember they building from morning to night. They never remember that they were not given freedom to rest. They never remember that they did not have time to observe the Sabbath in the land of Egypt. They never remember the kind of cane that they were receiving from the taskmaster. But they remember the fish. They were now remembering, which we did eat freely. Were they eating, which we did eat in Egypt freely? Were they eating it freely? Is it not because of what they were doing for Pharaoh that after they have afflicted them, they will now ask them to eat? They will now say that we are eating it freely. And the cucumber, listen to me, cucumber. People were crying because of cucumber. They were crying that they did not get melon. They said, we remember melon. They said, we remember the leeks. We remember onion. People were crying. Not little children, mature people, old men. They were crying for onion, that we have not seen onion to eat.
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0: The goodness of God. They forgot the deliverance. They forgot that they were now permanently free from the torture and the torment of man. Look at it in verse 6. But now our soul is dried away. Is that true? If their soul was dried, they were still trekking. They were still walking. They were still going. Soul is dried away. Is that true? If their soul was dried, they were still trekking.

0: Not being gratitude is evil. Not appreciating the goodness done to you by others is evil. When you begin to forget the goodness of the people that have brought you up, maybe these are the people that you live with. These are the people that sponsor you. These are the people that pay your school fees. These are the people that help you get married. These are the people that sponsor your marriage. But because a little thing happened, you have forgotten all the goodness that they have done in your life. You have forgotten every blessing that you have received from them. You have forgotten everything meaningful that they have done in your life. You now begin to see back to the evil, back to the bad thing that has happened. And it is the evil, it is the little mistake of those people you remember. You never see anything good in what they have done for you, my friend. When you are like that, you are repaying good with evil. And when you use evil to pay someone who has done you good, you are telling God that those type of goodness you have received from such person, you are no longer interested. You are closing the door against the future. You are closing the door against other people that would have done you good. And when you live in such a life, you are only drawing the anger of God upon yourself. That is why I want to encourage you. You need, in every moment of your life, you need to be appreciative. You need to give thanks to God. You need to give thanks to those people who God has used for you. No matter how small, it may even be a biscuit, appreciate it. It may be a sweet, appreciate it. It may be just a plate of food, appreciate it. It may be just 100 naira, appreciate it. It may be 1,000 naira, appreciate it. It may just be a tuba of yam, appreciate it. When you begin to appreciate people who have done you good, you are opening the door for others to come in. But when you begin to see, never to say anything good concerning what those people have done for you, you are closing the door, because the people you are complaining and the people you are criticizing those people before, they will begin to take note that even if they give you anything good, even if they do you anything good, even if they render you anything good, they know that as you are spoiling the other people before them, that is exactly how you are going to spoil them before others. That is why when you see a man who always come around you and he always give you negative report, he speak evil of others, he talk negative report about others, he never say anything good about others, or maybe he was working somewhere, he condemned the manager, he condemned the director, he condemned all the people that they were working together, he condemned every person you can ever think of in that place, and they never say anything good concerning what people they are doing. My friend, if that same person work with you for just a week, he will also begin to say the same thing he said about the other people. He will say worse concerning you. That is why you must be careful. When you see you are in a place and there's someone who always give you gist, who always come to tell you news, who always come to report to you, this person have done this, this person have done that. My friend, you better be careful. Watch your back, because everything you are doing is not safe. You are not covered. He is going to, as he's reporting others to you, as he's telling the bad news of others to you, that is how he's going to carry the same of yours to other people. You better be careful, because watch yourself, watch around you, watch your back, because that kind of person who never have anything good for you is around to say anything evil concerning you. I am praying that God will help you. Therefore, I'm talking to you. If you are such a person, it is time for you to repent. The Lord does not want you to die in that condition. The Lord does not want you to die in that situation. He came into the world to redeem your soul. He came into the world to set you free. If only you can surrender your life in totality unto Him, there is mercy for you today. And that is why I want to pray with you. I want to pray with you. Wherever you are, close your eyes. Father, in the mighty name of Jesus, I commit the listener to you. I'm asking, oh God, that every...
1: You're listening to Apostolic Flame Radio, reaching the world with the message of Christ.
0: Every spirit of complaining that does not say anything good that others have done, this day, by the power of the Holy Spirit, Lord, I ask that you terminate it in the life of this person and give him the grace to appreciate, the grace of appreciation, the grace of recognizing the goodness done to him by others, the grace of even recognizing and appreciating God. Father, grant unto them in the name of Jesus. Lord, I am praying that you open their eyes. Give them the grace to know, to see far, and to know that tomorrow is greater than today, so that he will not use today to destroy his own future. Father, let it be so in the name of Jesus. Thank you, because I know you've answered. Take all the glory, and all the glory and honor shall be unto you. In Jesus' mighty name, we are praying. Amen. Please, always.

0: be in tune on this station and get ready to receive more. And God will bless you in Jesus' name.
1: Now, who they are? Ah, Baba. I don't come again. No, I bring what come. Ah,
2: hey.
1: Don't mind me, Jerry.
2: Hey, now, what thing I go come do for you today?
1: Yeah, what thing I won't make you do for me now? Now, three people. Now, I won't willing now.
2: Ah, eh? What thing they do you?
1: One woman. That woman where they stay for my backyard.
2: Time belle.
1: Ah. Every time I saw this woman, would they pray. You go they disturb everybody before you go. Don't carry Bible say they go to church. Time belle.
2: Ha.
1: He never finish you.
2: Get
1: that one where they sing. He same name na Frank.
2: Eh?
1: Where they you go they say God to they bless him. You go say in a rich boy. Baba, make you no get money. Do him. Make you no get money again. Do him. Make
2: it. Okay, that one done late.
1: Do him. Then, Baba, the last one, where you go do for me, this one. You get that man, that pastor, Pastor Chris.
2: Hey! Jesus!
1: Baba, now you dey shout
2: to me. Hey, Okong, we won't kill me.
1: Even your drummer don't run.
2: Okong, we won't kill me. I know they do native.

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1: Any pain.
0: At any pain.
1: So please, when you get at the back there, I don't know the price. When you get there, they will tell you the price. Now, I want to graciously and gloriously and honorably invite our Father in the Lord, who is the General Secretary of our great nation.

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0: Wọ́n ti ń ṣe bẹ́ẹ̀ tẹ́lẹ̀ rí, wọ́n tún ṣe bẹ́ẹ̀ lónìí.
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0: Bí olúwa bá fẹ́ ìgbé ayé
1: wọn. Let us put our hands together for Pastor Dr. Emmanuel Olujide Babajide. God bless you. God bless you.
0: Shall we clap our hands?
1: God bless you. Continue clapping for Christ. You are honoring Christ, not the man. You are honoring Christ in his life. God bless you.
2: Praise the Lord.
0: Hallelujah.
2: Praise the living Jesus.
0: Hallelujah.
2: Please, let's rise upon our feet.
0: Ẹ jẹ́ ká dìde lórí ẹsẹ̀ wa.
2: As we pray, say amen powerfully.
0: Ẹ máa ṣe àmì dáradára.
2: Father, in the name of Jesus.
0: Amen.
2: Lord, we give you thanks and praise because you are so good unto us. Your loving kindness never ceases. They are new every morning. We look up unto you for new grace, for new mercy as we begin to minister today. Father, pour it upon us in the name of Jesus Christ.
0: Amen.
2: May you draw us unto yourselves.
0: Amen.
2: And let your name be glorified.
0: Amen.
2: For we pray in Jesus' mighty name.
0: Amen.
2: Please be seated.
0: Ẹ jọ̀wọ́, ẹ jẹ́ kí a jókòó.

0: enforcement of policy, the key to realization of organizational goals.
1: Ni fifi agbara mu ni se ise se awon ipinu oni o je koko tabi kokoro fun ati se aselori apejopo.
0: I want to clarify something in that interpretation. The enforcement you are talking about is not by force, but by wisdom, by strategy, and by tactics.
1: In ti aso nipa ifi agbara mu ni ki se nipa ipa sugbon nipa ogbon imo ati ilakale.
0: By persuasion,
1: nipa rironi,
0: and by working on people to ensure that policy is followed and they comply with it.
1: Ki a si fi lo awon eniyan bi pe kon le di pe n ta fe ko sele yen o wa si imose.
0: By using your power of leadership to control
1: lilo
0: and to ensure that whatever is the policy of the mission is implemented and comply with.
1: Ki a fi ogbon ati alakale adari mo ki awon ori ni pe ohun ti e ba fe ko sele ninu apejopo Olorun o sele nibe.
0: I take the topic again, enforcement of policy, the key to realization of organizational goals.
1: Mo wa si se awon koko to ni se pelu
0: awon ilana
1: ti o mo ki
0: ilepa ile ise ki o wa si imose. All right, I think you get it now.
1: Yes, sir.
0: You've been trying. Don't worry. You okay. Get it.
1: Thank you, sir.
0: All right. Looking at the topic,
1: we will koko oro yi.
0: There are three or four key words there.
1: Awo koko oro merin tabi meta lo wa nibe.
0: That we need to define.
1: Ta ni lati se alakale tabi akopa yo bi duwe re.
0: In order for us to have a clearer understanding what the topic is all about, the first one is the word enforcement. Don't use ipa.
1: That's
0: the language of the military.
1: Fifi ogbon muni. She hear that, sir?
0: Yeah. Fifi oye.
1: Fifi oye.
0: Iriri. Itoni.
1: Fifi oye. Tabi ogbon muni lati se awon ohun te je alakale
0: ile ise. The second one is the word policy.
1: Ekeji re o ni alakale.
0: The third one is the word organizational goals.
1: Iketa re o ni awon ilepa ile ise iranse.
0: When we talk of, already have defined for us what we mean by enforcement.
1: What shall I for wa ohun ti fifi ogbon muni to tumo si.
0: Enforcement does not connote force.
1: Fifi ogbon muni ko tumo si pe an fi ipa mu eniyan.
0: But if you are talking in military term, it implies force, command.
1: Sugbon to wa se nipa ti ede ologun o tumo si fifi agbara tabi ipa mu eniyan.
0: But within the context of our lecture of today, you use persuasion, you use experience, you use wisdom, you use strategy, you use leadership skill, and you use your leadership power, you know, to see that whatever the mission says we should do, everybody complies.
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0: 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Second paragraph.
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1: you dem must see that the followers obey the principle and the principles established by the organization and make sure they bring it to pass.
0: Any organization where there is no proper enforcement of policy, that organization will lack order.
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0: All right. Therefore, the enforcement of policy is not just administrative, it is strategic and essential to the realization of organizational goals.
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0: But how to use God's wisdom. You are now to use your experience. You are now to use your knowledge. You are now to use, you know, what you have gathered from the leader over the years.
1: Wà wá lo ọgbọ́n.
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0: If you fail,
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0: you have recorded failure.
1: It's too much pe o ti ni akosile ikuna na.
0: An indication that you are not competent.
1: Iye fi wa pe o ko jo osuwon.
0: It's an indication that you are not productive.
1: O je ami pe o leso.
0: It's an indication that you cannot deliver.
1: O fi wa pe o le sise na.
0: And with that constant performance,
1: ti o ba wa si pa an sise na a se dede ninu sise wa.
0: You are not fit to stand in that position.
1: Wa so pe o wa ye lati wa ni ipuno mo.
0: You don't need any extra power to back you up.
1: Oh,
0: to
1: the law, agbara ati ta miran wa lati ti oleyin mo.
0: With your standing, the power is there.
1: Diduro re agbara ti wa mena.
0: The authority is there.
1: Ase wa nbe na.
0: Let me just give you an instance of what happened when I was in public service.
1: Eje tu fun ni apere o to sele nigba ti mo si sise ijoba lowo.
0: While I was a principal in one of the schools in Oyo State.
1: Nigba ti mo je adari ninu ilewe kan ni ipinle Oyo nibi.
0: That school, the landed property upon which the school stays was given by a family to the school.
1: Ale so pe idile kan lo fun ilewe yen ni ile ibi ti won ko lewe na si.
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1: Won fun ijoba ni acre bi marun.
0: And the school has been growing.
1: Ilewe yen de tin tesiwaju nibe.
0: Expanding.
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0: And land has its own boundary.
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0: boundary
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1: O ti mo wa san ni pe je ka wo bi ta wa ipegun ile yen ni bi uwaju e lohun.
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1: Finally obtain approval from the government.
0: Se mi na wa gba ase latoto ijoba wi pe
1: and obtain and e obtaining approval from the government.
0: Titi eyin bi bale pe fi gba ase latoto ijoba.
1: You control the rest of the town.
0: E le ma so po we ile ise go su gbo adugo.
1: I am the governor in this place.
0: Sugbon ni ile ti mo wa ile iwe ti mo wa emi ni governor to wa ni bi.
1: Is it Seyi Makinde that is enforcing it?
0: Se Makinde lo soro bi ni si. Mo beere lowo gbogbo
1: wa. Was it Ajimobi at that time that was enforcing it?
0: Se Ajimobi to je governor wa gba na lo soro gba yen.
1: Who was the one enforcing it?
0: Ta lo fi ase si sheri si. Ta lo fi si sheri si.
1: Who was the one enforcing it?
0: Ta lo fi ase si sheri
1: si. Why was I doing that?
0: Kini ti mo fi se?
1: I was conscious of my position.
0: Sori pe mo mo ipo te mi wa ni.
1: And I was conscious of the authority vested in me.
0: Mo si mo wulo ase ti o fun mi.
1: I don't have to wait for the governor to do that.
0: Emi o nilo governor ko sese wa lati wa sise yen.
1: Are you following what I'm saying?
0: So ti mo so ti ye yi wa.
1: And to carry out what government policy says.
0: Emi ni mo gbọdọ mu wa si mu se ohun ti ofin ijoba so.
1: As long as I'm doing that in line with government policy, I am enforcing. I am not out of order.
0: You but mo ti se ohun to ba ofin ilana ijoba ti won so nipa be mu mi o ti koja aye mi.
1: I don't have to run to government to come and help me.
0: Emi o nilo lati se lo ba ijoba koko ti wa ran mi lowo
1: nbe. That is the reason why they have put me there.
0: Titi ijoba mi fi bi sibe niyan.
1: All policies of the mission, all principles, all order, all the instruction is your duty to carry it out.
0: Ise re ni ojuse re ni lati mu gbogbo ofin itoni idari lo si imuse.
1: And to ensure that all your pastors comply.
0: Ke si gbiyanju pe gbogbo awon alufa to wa labe wa won gboran won si
1: tele. All the elders they comply.
0: Pe awon alagba awon na fowo sowo po.
1: All your evangelists they comply.
0: Bakan na awon ajinrere abere awon na tesi
1: ilana re. All the members of church under your jurisdiction they comply.
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1: But if you are the type that keeps on complaining, I talk to them, they did not listen. I had them to heart. You know, they were complaining. I instructed them to do this. They were not cooperating. Everybody was just behaving the way he like. You are not a leader.
0: To ba wa je alamojuto to je pe o ma sa wi jare mo so bayi won se mo so to won tele mo ni ko gbe won gbe ti won ba wa soro bi ele mo wa le so pe o je eni ti o sise ti o si yo lati je adari.
1: Just imagine by the time you go be going back to your station.
0: Eyin le ro bayi te ba ti wa pada si ibugbo yi.
1: You know you are driving a vehicle.
0: E wa ko lo.
1: And you are moving at a very terrific speed.
0: I want sare bi ati wa ko yen lo.
1: And lo behold you saw a traffic warden afaro.
0: Awari oludari oko ni waju wa to jina si wa.
1: That man discovered that the speed is rather too high.
0: Eni yen ti ri pe ere to nba bo ti poju.
1: You know what should he do?
0: Ki o to ye ko se.
1: As someone who is in charge.
0: Gege beri to wa lenu ise
1: yen. Immediately he sees you.
0: Bo ba ti yo.
1: What does he do?
0: Ki lo to ma se.
1: He raises his hand.
0: Yo gbe owo re soke.
1: What is he asking you to do?
0: Ki lo ma ni ko se. Ani duro.
1: What do you normally do?
0: Ki ni wo ma se nba na?
1: Answer me.
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1: 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What is he enforcing?
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1: 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Bit like this. What is he doing?
0: Kí ló tó ṣe?
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1: 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A mere police officer.
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1: 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Will he be waiting until the inspector general of police comes?
0: Ṣé o máa

0: Why was he able to do that?
1: Christ don't believe Shelley.
0: He was conscious of who he is.
1: Oh, well, it was
0: that as far as this territory is concerned, I am in charge. Not in charge in my own power, but by the virtue of the authority of government. He will not be waiting. He's not just conscious of himself, he's conscious of the power that was conferred on him. If you are here ever complaining, full of excuses, my brother, my dear pastors, that is the reason why we are teaching this topic, for you to know the power vested on you, for you to rediscover yourself that you are supposed to be in what? To be in charge.
1: To
0: be
1: alamojuto to ma nra wujare to ma sa wujare to re na la se po wa lati ko wa ni eko e lati fi ro wa lati je ka mo e pe a ni ase ati agbara ti a fi fun wa ni bi ti a wa ye.
0: Why do we have to enforce policy?
1: Kini eredi ta ni wodo ru awon eyan lati tele ofin?
0: The enforcement of policy is the practical side of leadership and management.
1: Oje ara ise adari lati le kopa lati le mu ki ofin wa si imuse.
0: The reason is why we are giving this lecture is for every one of us, whether you are a DS on duty, AGS on duty or not. By the time you get there, if you are not, get this message clearly that when you get there, you are being sent to go and ensure that all the policies of the mission, they are implemented, and you come back with results.
1: Awata ti jala mojuto no, atawata ti jala mojuto no pa ebega, ako wajo, ako wapapo, pe lati ko waleko, lati deka ni oyepe, awata ti debe, pe tabadebe, boko elana ti ofiti awan la shebakpa, efisi ishi, ni awan eleku jeku.
0: What are the consequences of weak or poor policy enforcement?
1: Kini yo waje abajade, ti a obaje adari, to ufi awan ufi ati lana si ishi.
0: Policies of the mission are not being enforced by leaders that are put in place.
1: Ti awon adari ta fi si ise ti won ba fi awon ofin ati lana ta pa fun won si ojuse ki wa na awon abajade.
0: That organization will suffer loss of direction.
1: Awon ile ise be yo padanu itoni ati idari.
0: There will be decline in morale.
1: Ise ati iwa awon eyan yo ma lo le.
0: There will be erosion of integrity.
1: Ani agbara yo be jolo ti so won lo.
0: There will be inefficiency.
1: Koni si ipare ninu ise.
0: And people will be deviating from the original goal. When rules are ignored, disorder follows.
1: I tell you, you tell me.
0: Mediocrity replaces excellence.
1: You
0: know, what are the factors that announce effective policies? That will assist you as a leader over this street to ensure that whatever the authority commands you to do, instructs you to do, define realization within your district.
1: Kini awon ilana n tele ti o fi mu ki wo bi alamojuto ti a gbe sori ijo to fi sise ti a ran to fi fi awon ofin si eto ati si ise.
0: To enforce policies effectively, certain key factors must be present.
1: Lati le mu ka awon ofin wa si enu ise abi si ise, awon ilana n tele kan wa ta gbodo mu.
0: Number two, as a DS over that district,
1: gege bi alamojuto to wa lori agbegbe yen,
0: there must be leadership commitment on your part.
1: Nipa ti wo ifara eniji patapata gbọdọ wa nipa jijadari re.
0: Everybody in the district is paying the dues that the authority command. You as the district superintendent, you are not paying. You command people to come for meeting, you are nowhere to be found.
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2: 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There will be a way.
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2: be a breakthrough for you.
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2: 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Change it. 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
0: 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What you are doing as a pastor is wrong.
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0: You as a bishop should be
2: there.
0: You are quiet.
2: Oh,
0: you are looking at that pastor.
2: Bíbélì wí pé.
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2: A little leaven.
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2: leaders. 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
2: O pe n bo ti rí.
0: I say where did you get that?
2: Ta ló fi ọjẹ́ àpọ́sù?
0: Who made you an apostle CAC?
2: Nínú ìjọ CAC.
0: In Christ Apostolic Church.
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0: For said pastors.
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0: If I hear about that again.
2: Mo ṣe.
0: That use that
2: to make you. Ìbò kí
0: after warning you did not obey.
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0: Then I report to the authority.
2: O ń lo Reverend.
0: You are using Reverend.
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0: Is it one of our doctrines?
2: O ń lo Bishop.
0: You are using Bishop.
2: Níbo ló ti rí
0: 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Where did you get this apostolic church?
2: Kí è sára.
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0: 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I said enter, I saw it.
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0: Where you see all these other service?
2: Ah, wọ́n ní Lábájá ló ṣe.
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0: Pastor you are here.
2: Kí ni ẹ ṣe sí?
0: What did you do to it?
2: Gbogbo wọn bá ṣorí báyìí.
0: They were just looking at things they did not respect.
2: Wọ́n ń gborí sá.
0: They are hiding
2: in the house. 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
2: Mo ní I am the public relations officer. My duty is to protect the image of the mission.
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0: What this one this man has done.
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0: It's against the order of this church.
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0: Is one giving wife to husband.
2: Aladani o.
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0: He is against all of our service.
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0: 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That will not happen again.
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1: been told. Èyí ni per member.
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1: office. You have not enforced that policy.
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1: 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What did I say?
0: Kí ló ní ká ṣe?
1: Educate them.
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1: 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Change their thinking pattern from negative to what? 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
0: Then you brought the money.
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0: When the money was brought.
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0: To support, to support their own brothers.
1: You are not a faithful steward.
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0: In the civil service work.
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1: I am what?
0: Omi ni.
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0: Omi ni.
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1: Mo ní owó wà ní òjò yìí.
0: We have money in this church.
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0: Are you so say we have money in this church?
1: Ṣé ẹ̀ mọ̀ ìrèdí mo ṣe sọ bẹ́ẹ̀?
0: You know the reason why I said that?
1: Bíbi jẹ́ èèyàn bá ti wà.
0: Wherever there is human being.
1: Owó ṣe

0: wise money.
1: Oh, one man. Oh, I know one who low.
0: Whether they are money or not,
1: who goes your way?
0: It's in your hands.
1: He can't even eat your can love your dummy.
0: One of our churches under my busy day. I went for official visit to the church. It was a planted church. They are having crisis in that
1: church. On Sunday, can
0: on one Sunday I went there.
1: I don't rent
0: they went to rest.
1: How was it sorry?
0: As we are speaking.
1: And it won't rent
0: the microphone from the pastor.
1: Pastor,
0: the pastor is in the house today. The thing just got in that assembly. Are you listening to what I'm saying? The microphone was snatched from us. They called me on the phone.
1: Oh, get me.
0: They don't get me.
1: Because
0: they don't know
1: what.
0: Then he was able to answer their call. He said, don't struggle with them, just leave the church for them. Leave the church for them. Then they came out from that church. Then they started their own
1: service.
0: One of the members, they started the service there.
1: By 7
0: to 9 in the morning, we had the service. Are you listening?
1: Sunday school, you say.
0: Sunday school, the whole service between 7 and 9 will conclude.
1: Are
0: you so that we are going to buy
1: it?
0: I will be in the church.
1: I was talking them into it.
0: It means someone's
1: they were less than 100.
0: What can I say about now? What am I saying?
1: Do you know?
0: Then we pay.
1: I'm a rally.
0: We bought the land.
1: At
0: the
1: church.
0: Then the church was built.
1: Then we. Oh, Paul, Niye.
0: Truly, they were not
1: believing. I can't show see no
0: one. By the time I was speaking to their lives.
1: One more last
0: then they bring to.
1: As you go from today.
0: Then you have seen the last one, you know.
1: Go and enforce the policy of this mission.
0: Hello, you see, she told me last
1: put your church. Sentiment aside.
0: And they can't what I just said.
1: Put your personal opinion aside.
0: You
1: are there for that purpose.
0: Failure
1: in your on your part is an indication that you are not competent and you are not productive.
0: As
1: you go, the Lord will help you. We are expecting results.
0: And
1: I know that you will be the number one to achieve productivity.
0: Well, you are
1: rise upon your feet. And let us pray. Father, in the name of Jesus,
0: amen.
1: We give you thanks and praise. For the little we have been able to do. And that you have given us the grace to impart upon the life of your servants. As they go, may you go in the strength of this teaching. In total obedience and in complete compliance to instruction. To do exploits. To affect the life of your churches. To affect the people. The life of the pastors. And to achieve wonderful results in the name of Jesus. Thank you because it is done. For pray in Jesus' mighty name.
2: Praise the Lord. Amen. Are you blessed? And the lady at the end,
3: we are moving gradually to the
2: government.
3: When the president,
2: Baba, what you are to Dari Wania Kukui,
3: when the Lord has chosen to
2: lead and is leading
3: our father,
2: will
3: come and give us the next lecture.
2: Edo, Emma, call Bailey, you do as you could bear him.
3: Please write your questions.
2: My colleague, tell me, Fumi le posa to pa me. Today, Fumi le posa to pa me. 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
3: Lord's Prayer.
4: Father, we thank you for another time like this. You have called us together. Thank you for the message of your servant. You have spoken to us how to become a steward that is acceptable unto God. Lord, I pray that continue to fill him more.
3: Amen.
4: And continue to empower him more.
3: Amen.
4: Bless the one in our heart.
3: Amen.
4: As we go forward, God, Lord, be with us.
3: Amen.
4: Lord, speak to us.
3: Amen.
4: And we shall praise your name forever.
3: Amen.
4: In Jesus' mighty name we pray.
3: Amen.
4: And amen. Please be seated. Bí a ti padà lọ lé wa.
3: As we go gradually back to our different
4: people. 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
3: That's part of the mistakes we make as pastors.
4: Ọlẹ́ni gbà ṣàkóso.
3: We will say the Holy Spirit has taken control.
4: Èkejì ni pé nígbà táwọn bá lead their drawer a lè ní kéèyàn kán dìde ní 3 hours.
3: Another is when we are leading prayer, we will keep the church standing for almost 3 hours.
4: Ẹni ó dìde 3 hours, ọmọ 70 years yóò wà ń bẹ̀.
3: You are asking an elderly man or woman of 70 years old to stand for 3 hours.
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4: Ilé-ìdẹ́ jẹ́ àṣẹyìn wòlíì àti evangelist.
3: And that is the norms of those of you who are in the office of the prophet and evangelist.
4: Ẹ dákun bó ṣe jókòó tó bá gbàdúrà Ọlọ́run ò lè gbọ́.
3: I want to ask you, if you sit like that, will God not hear? He will hear.
4: Our legal did 3 hours.
3: And then we will tell the church to be outstanding for 3 hours.
4: Anybody you go? Oh, did you go?
3: He said, are you sitting down? Stand up, stand up. Everybody should be on their feet.
4: Maria Ika Ikaluva.
3: Don't be a wicked pastor. Don't be a wicked pastor.
4: Only while you're more 40 years, it goes in late.
3: You can be 40, you are still young and you are vibrant.
4: Roti, I want you near Barabiti, I didn't know churchy.
3: Yes, sir. Think of those who are not as young as you are.
4: Pastor Ladele mo ma watch the program lori Facebook only Olorun ni e ke pe mi ni ko ni e ke mo mi.
3: Yes sir. I was watching Pastor Ladele's Pastor Ladele's sermon on reason and I was saying God said call on to me. He didn't say, he didn't say back at me or shout at me.
4: Egbadua
3: so much so that you will even fart while you are praying.
4: Yes, sir.
3: Yes, sir. Is that what we answer your prayer? No, no, no, sir. No, sir.
4: Hello. Say one day.
3: Yes, sir.
4: Share no problem with it. TD Jakes.
3: Yes, sir. Do you know the man of God in US, a US pastor called TD Jakes?
4: Amen. Let me know your program.
3: Yes, sir. TD Jakes.
4: Say, "Look, Baran, my fish show."
3: Yes, sir.
4: Say, "Baran, I look at KK. Ojo kali failure, heart failure, de."
3: Yes, sir.
4: Who's he? Bombed the same.
3: Yes, he was under about his son.
4: Yeah.
3: He has under about.
4: Bombed.
3: He has. He shouted so much so that he's beginning to have heart problem. Even now, he's still battling with heart problem. TD Jakes.
4: Sani Adeyinke ijo yi ole ilu yi ole.
3: Yes sir. And so Sani Adeyinke, his own philosophy was saying the dance and the beat is not difficult.
4: Ife zoro katakiti katakita.
3: It is not how shouting, how demonstrating it is.
4: Mi o de ba wa wi egun la se ka do denu si Oluwa.
3: And I didn't blame many of us. Many of us came from the masquerade family. Some are from Sago family.
4: I'm a batajo.
3: Yes, sir. Some of us can dance bata. And so some of us think that as the Sago people demonstrate, that's the way Holy Spirit also demonstrates in people's life.
4: But evangelism is a kind of program that's a koya. Only the program. Link bar and link back. Oh, sorry.
3: In the program we just finished, I was one of our evangelists who was beating his tummy as the prime minister said, this man, you better be careful.
4: You will hear the evangelist.
3: All you prophet and evangelist. You better don't kill yourself. You better don't kill yourself.
4: You know that for you?
3: Amen.
4: The bad daily.
3: Once you get home.
4: Program made. I can shit out to 5-1 churchy. Along Ururu to bound.
3: Some program that we will spend 5 hours in church. It's not as difficult as that.
4: Olorun a se nigba ti oloba lori ofe to ba travel out of the country to ba lo sisin pelu awon alawo funfun lo wa mo pe Olorun ewo la wa wa nsin la Africa.
3: God have mercy on you. You will travel out of the country to go and minister among in the right ones. Then you will ask yourself, which kind of God are we serving in Africa?
4: I want you one man say so ru. 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
3: You see some of them in the white, in the white world, they will have fridges and take coffee. You see, if I'm preaching now and I take water, some of you will think, see what our president is doing. He has spoiled the faith.
4: Bo ba se to ba se sin in London isin to ba se to ba ikoja 1 hour 30 minutes irun ti o kun church.
3: Yes, because
4: ifore ni won lo so pe iwasu to je npari iwasu mi.
3: If you go to minister in London and your service goes beyond 1.5 hours to 2 hours, you will discover that you will only be the one on the scene. Even you yourself will hand up your sermon yourself.
4: Ibi won ti lo 5 hours to nse se awon kan ti sese merin.
3: While you are spending 5 hours in a single service, some people have had four services.
4: It is well with you.
3: You're down for you. Hear the lecture the general secretary just finished with us. You see, this ministry is done by wisdom. And wisdom is mightier than strength. Wisdom is mightier than power or strength. And so please use wisdom. Yes, sir. Many of the problems we are having with the elders, there is no need for it.
4: So
3: if you have wisdom,
4: so
3: do you know that you can even be abusing or correcting some elders and they will not even know? Yes, sir. Wisdom will teach you the principles of communication. You don't even know you're already insulting them. Wisdom is when I get to a particular church and I observe that this pulpit, I didn't like where they put it, I want to shift it to that place. And if I confront them to say this pulpit is not good here, they will respond back to say that was where it was when Baba Kiyele came here to preach. Even Orekoya stood on that pulpit to preach.
4: So
3: who are you? Is your anointing better than their own anointing that you want to shift it? But you have taught them.
4: Mo so 21 reasons to yeka bi pe pulpit kuro nibi wa ti bi bare.
3: And because you want to change the pulpit, you have already structured a lecture that gives 21 reasons we should move it.
4: Ojojo tonight ojojo Sunday ti ma ti won asu ma tun sun die.
3: And every day I'm giving each of my points, I am moving it, I'm moving it. I will move it.
4: Nígbà tó bá wọ́ké wọlé, ó ti wà níbi tí mo fẹ́ kó wà.
3: By the time you finish, you will see it there, and there won't be any controversy.
4: Kò sí ní síjà.
3: Yes, sir. There won't be any controversy.
4: Ọgbọ́n nìyẹn.
3: That is wisdom.
4: Kìí ṣe pé àwọn ìmẹ̀lẹ̀ aláṣẹ fi ṣe bí kìí ṣe
3: 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Yes, sir. Not that I am the transfer pastor to this place. You are not the transfer pastor.
4: Àwọn náà sọ fún pé sọrí president tó ń sọ ọ̀rẹ́ mi ni.
3: They will even tell you that, okay, we will let you know that even the president.
4: Alábò otító àtijọ́ ṣiṣẹ́ papọ̀ rí nìkan.
3: They will begin to tell you stories of their own connection to me in CAC.
4: So kí ló fẹ́ sọ fún mi?
3: So what do you want to say?
4: Ọlọ́run á fún ọ ní ọgbọ́n.
3: May God give us wisdom.
4: Ẹ ti máa brief ẹ̀kọ́ yìí ká lè lọ sínú question and answer.
3: Yes, sir, I will brief this lecture.
4: Page six. Page six.
3: Ojú ewé ìkẹfà.
4: What is written there?
3: Kí ni a kọ síbẹ̀?
4: I can't hear you. When your leadership is tested.
3: Nígbà tí a bá ń dán ìdánilẹ́wò.
4: When your leadership is tested.
3: Nígbà tí a bá ń dé ìdarí wa wò tàbí nígbà tí ìdarí wa.
4: I know you like it or not, there will be a time when your leadership will be tested.
3: Bóyá a fẹ́ tàbí a kọ̀, àkókò kan ń bọ̀ tí ìdarí wa ipò adarí yóò lára inú iná kọjá.
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4: 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They look at you as a poor catechist.
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4: So they can send you to go and collect a letter from the post office to go and book for this a poor catechist. You thought they love you, you thought they respect you. The day you came to the Emoba Fair, then you are now going to be see opposition, criticism. They will rise up against you. By that time, your leadership will be tested.
3: Nígbà tí a bá ti wà jẹ́ igbákejì lábẹ́ àlùfáà àgbà bíi katikísì, onírúurú àwọn ìbáṣepọ̀ àwọn alàgbà máa ní katikísì wa tàbí assistant pastor wa, ẹ bá ní lọ post office, ẹ bá ní ṣe báyìí, àfẹ́ṣe báyìí. 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
4: 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Everyone can lead when things are smooth.
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4: What is happening to him?
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3: We will tell you that this is not how we used to do it.
4: Ìwọlẹ̀ tó gbére.
3: So which one is this one now?
4: Pastor tó lọ.
3: Our former pastor.
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3: And it was the Lord who put that vision in you.
4: Ẹ̀kọ́ tó ti kọ́ níbí àti lọ́hùn.
3: With all the lectures you have received here and there.
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3: 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Yes sir. You discover that many of the seminars we have received now, you are hot, your head is bubbling, you want to go back home and effect a change.
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3: What is happening is that we are testing your leadership.
4: In 1995, our new redeem camp.
3: We were at redemption camp.
4: Ọkùnrin tí a ń pè ní Ayé ni mo Ayé Ṣèkínrín kan, Pastor Yolo organize a conference kan. I came all the way from Port Harcourt, Wasi camp. Nínú conference yẹn.
3: At 1995, I was at Port Harcourt. We came to redemption camp. A pastor called that conference and we came to at ten d.
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3: So we are having the vigil, the night vigil section, then Pastor Yi Adébóyè came to address us. 1995.
4: Adébóyè ò tí wà big by nígbà náà.
3: Adébóyè is not as big as this that time.
4: Ó wá ń sọ.
3: And then he was saying.
4: Onígbà tán pronounce him as a general overseer of the church.
3: He said when he was pronounced as the general overseer of the church.
4: Only gbogbo àwọn táwọn jẹ́ member of the supreme council tó rẹ́nà àwọn leader àwọn lọ́ọ̀ náà supreme council náà ń pè wọ́n.
3: He said those that were members of the supreme council because their leader in Redeemers at that time were supreme councils.
4: Only 11 làwọn.
3: He said they were 11 in number.
4: Àwọn mẹ́wàá náà wà against him.
3: He said 10 out of 11 were against him.
4: Ẹnìkan ṣoṣo ló wà lẹ́yìn o.
3: Only one supported him.
4: Ó ló bá ti lọ pàdé báyìí.
3: He said every time he's going for meeting.
4: Àyàwó máa sọ kí.
3: He said his heart will be beating.
4: Ó máa sọ kí.
3: His heart will be beating.
4: Nítorí pé Ayọ̀ ló ń bá kò lé ìbànúlẹ́ ló máa bá kò ló ń pàdé.
3: Because he knows that he will leave his house with joy but depart from the meeting with
4: sadness. Tó bá gbé ìfíṣàn yẹn lóye kalẹ̀.
3: He said, if you give them a vision like this, they say, not this one, no. Baba does not use to do that like that. Not this one. Don't bring it, don't come and begin to change things here. He said, he will go back home with a saddened heart. He said, the Holy Spirit will tell him, be watching them. So the Holy Spirit will comfort him to say, look at them, a time is coming. You will search for them and you will see them. He said as he was talking now, even as at 1995.
1: Only lately, Supreme Council member of Redeemed Church of God, we are 22,000.
3: He said as at that time, that there were 22,000 Redeemed Council members.
1: Throughout the whole world. Only Bobo one as you are laying him.
3: He said, all of them are behind him.
1: Only one Alatako Bana.
3: He said, those who were against him that time, he searched for them, he couldn't see them.
1: When your leadership is tested,
3: when you abandon Dari Wawo,
1: you will see opposition.
3: Only it attacko.
1: Why opposition?
3: Kilometer attacko, you
1: never look and say, so no one can go and be.
3: It is the best. Some people will look at you and say, "Is he supposed to be there?"
1: Nipa wuki koro watakwe.
3: And by envy, they will want to oppose you.
1: One man pe unto beda ni lagbara.
3: They know you are competent.
1: One man pe unto omanto ushio.
3: They know you are capable.
1: Shugan tori o wuki koro ito yaki wambe.
3: But because of evil envy,
1: one wabe si takwe.
3: They begin to work against you.
1: Wawa your position.
3: And then wari atako.
1: Wawa ribi anwe yo mati criticize eh.
3: And you begin to a lot of criticisms.
1: Wapwe mesi Amun Ludo television the other day.
3: Yes sir. Of this end I was invited to Amun Ludo television. And they were asking me.
1: No real or just yes.
3: On the issue of Christ Apostolic Church.
1: They said,
3: but now sir that you are the president, you have some problems. I told them there are many problems. I told them there are many. They said, explain daddy.
1: Mori said, but you joy to see Joyoku.
3: I said, do you know our church is different from other churches?
1: Ania wants a section, layers upon layers upon layers.
3: Ania wants to wa laying wa tole
1: back. I want predecessors.
3: And so whatever you are bringing, they will measure it with your predecessors. They want to check if it is new and in line. Do you know we also do it among us as pastors? We ask this church like this. Abakiyele does not behave like that. Abakiyele does not do that. Our father does not do like that. I used to tell them sometimes, it is because you don't know this story. I said, you are just hearing mouth informations.
1: Timbers of Queen Odubanjo at only the Apostolic Church in Banan de Boyega.
3: Yes, sir.
1: Timbers of Queen of Lura will do a booting metal in a church.
3: If I tell you that Odubanjo and Adeboyega, the one for the Apostolic Church, nearly beat themselves inside the booting metal church, will you believe that?
1: I want to come and say a lot of one banana.
3: Yes, sir. There are many
1: other story. Let me kill you.
3: There are many things that happen among them. I want to know them. Last song is what we know.
1: Any colors of many journey by Oshele or can it no? I want to share. Osi Baya Wala Sheb Song. Nibana.
3: Someone was telling me of recent that there are many things that happen that we are not privileged to have the information. So much so that one of the elders of that time slept with the wife of another
1: in person.
3: In this same Ibadan land. And then the other authorities were begging the husband. Please, cover it.
4: ọdún tó ṣẹlẹ̀ ń sè tí ò ṣẹlẹ̀ lágógó ti wọn.
3: No, there is nothing that is happening now.
4: Ó tiẹ̀ burú jù yẹn lọ ṣẹlẹ̀.
3: In fact, that time was worse than now.
4: Ṣùgbọ́n bàbá èèyàn ni bàbá yóò máa jẹ́.
3: But your father is your father.
4: Ìbá aṣọ lójú kan.
3: Even if it's

0: eyes. Even if he's limping.
1: Oh, they deny it.
0: You can't deny your father.
1: They are our father.
0: Baba, one
1: more. I'm making some mistake. I wanna make it.
0: We're also making mistakes.
1: So the way you see criticism, don't deter. Don't allow criticism to deter you.
0: You know,
1: you will face fatigue.
0: Yes,
1: you face fatigue. People will begin to look you afar
0: off.
1: One
0: day I called my children.
1: I have to pray for them.
0: Yes, sir. Do you know that pastor's children sometimes endure a lot for their parents? Yes, sir. I want to beg you, pray for your children. Yes, sir. Because of the nature of our assignment, sometimes they are encamped. They could not express themselves as a normal children. Why? They didn't want to put their children, their parents to shame. And so pray for them. Pray for them. Yes, sir. Do you know that the day you have problem, those church members you think that they love you, they will move back. You begin to face fatigue. The only people you are going to see is your wife and your children. Even some people will begin to behave unbecomingly to your children.
1: Yes. And that one I'm facing here.
0: Those are what our wives and children are facing.
1: I wonder to the system we can't have because church you want to see. Church you are by mission house you are by.
0: Yes, sir.
1: Sir, you tell the mission house in that church you go king kuriri.
0: Yes, sir. There are some of us that had another problem. Our church is like this. The mission house is beside the church. That one is another wahala on its own. But for those of us who are lucky that our mission house is not close to church, congratulations. Because you don't have any form of privacy. No privacy. Yes, sir. Your children cannot live a normal childhood life. Church sees everything. They know how they eat and how they feed. And they are doing a lot in their own house. Nobody knows. And our children are enduring all of this. Yes, sir. Pastors.
1: Literally, one make a sacrifice.
0: Because they make a lot of sacrifice. Yes, sir. Many of pastors' children got attacked by this kind of exposure. Yes, sir. Many of them got attacked by this kind of exposure. Yes, sir. Sometimes some of their children will be attacked, and the next point of call is the mission house. And when they are bringing it, you don't even ask.
1: Sacrifice.
0: Yes, sir.
1: Do you call us to make our children to be sacrificed?
0: And look, I was talking to the general superintendent of recent. When I look at the life of all our father's children, I begin to question the Lord.

0: Lord, it's a fine one, mommy.
1: I told my children,
0: oh, community pay alone for me.
1: I have two sons by the grace of God. I told them, if God didn't call you, don't come, don't come. And if you will come, please add another work that you are doing.
0: I want to go up and say, see,
1: yes,
0: sir.
1: We have also been battered in the past. Thank God for God.
0: When your leadership is tested through opposition,
1: but you are about one day to die while we make our ekbe alatako.
0: Opposition often come when least expected.
1: Ya ni nipe awon ekbe alatako yi nigba ti eniyan ko foka si ni o ma dide.
0: You know leadership tested when enemy arrive suddenly.
1: Demo wipe idariwa ni a ma ndowo nigba ti awon ota ba dide lojiji.
0: Ota dide.
1: Yes, sir.
0: I want to join in this line. Osana lonely. Come on, believe me, your kid. Ah, but let's touch you again. Let's go to Mo was in a church. One man give you testimony. Ah, Pastor Wa, let's go to Deji. Oh, she share me. Oh, she share Yano. 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Share no people to su mefa. 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
1: Oppositions will rise when you least expected. I went to one of our churches and I saw testimonies of members of our particular pastors. I was so elated about what they were saying about that pastor. But suddenly, around 6 months after, they came to report the pastor. I called them. Is it not the same pastor you were sharing testimony the other time? They say, yes, it is true. But now, please transfer him. Really, the devil will tear them up against you. Yes, sir. Sometimes they are not the one. It is the devil. Now, you will be so surprised that those that God has truly used you for them, that through your ministry, their life is getting testimony, they will be the one that the enemy will rise to use against you.
0: That balikan doctor can't test if you buy any call, can you will die if you buy if you buy Omega.
1: Many of us now, if we are to test our BP will be high. If we cancel you and say, what's the problem? It's the matter of church.
0: Pastor Conference to Koja, our doctor Tara, and my test here before Pama, but I'm a very short one, but I'm ha, and my papa was all, if I'm by Lobby, what you got Koja?
1: The pastors that we, the doctors that we arranged during our last pastor's conference, by the time they came to give my back the report, they were canceling us to tell you pastors because some of your people is too high.
0: Alright? Every great leader like Moses faced resistance.
1: Guadarilala be mercy. Ni won doju ko
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1: 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And I told him, if this thing you are telling me works, how come that your father still face opposition? 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
1: 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He's not wise, he's not patient. But you have passed through it before. And even if you have not passed through it, beloved, be ready for opposition.
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1: 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I will not mention it. If this particular man of God is praying, you will see them, they will wear only their underwear and they will pray so much so that they will sweat. But even with all of that, what will happen still happened.
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0: 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Number two, leadership is tested through responsibility.
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1: 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Not many will come and be asking for mundane things, but those who have spiritual eyes to pray along with you. This was what Moses did by his intercession.
0: Leadership is about visible and invisible work.
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0: 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When we talk about invisible is those who are praying in the secret, those who are meditating in the secret, when they come to visible, it has to do with administration.
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1: Yes sir. When I get to that position, let me give you the wisdom I use. I will go and take our inner books and begin to read and meditate on the lyrics of our hymns. By the time I sing 1, 2, 3 hymns, I will be rekindled. Fire will come.
0: That's what C.S. Spurgeon said. He said, God make everything to be our teacher. C.S. Spurgeon have one idea. Anytime you don't have a message to pray, he will go to the bush. He will look to the bed. He will look to butterfly and begin to study them. As he study all these creature, message will come from heaven. And it will come very powerful.
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0: one step more
1: yes sir
0: you will see yourself at the other side.
1: But sometimes in ministry you have preached powerfully in the morning, signs and wonders, people bring testimony. After the service, somebody will just come and tell you one stupid story of what they are cooking in church, and eventually you become very weak. That was what happened to Elijah. But if you can say one step more, then you will overcome them.
0: Agents of Sile, oh, 40 years. Oh no, but man, she am a very man soon, yeah.
1: Yes, sir.
0: When you can learn, man, shanri. Well, on what so? At the same abele, ya say it bata bangda. You want to learn, man, shanri, cha. Oh, wow, too familiar. She am a very, but what it pay you by? Oh, pull up, boy. Toto yesu fun omo ni shi fun omo. 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
1: Yes sir, sometimes I credit those of you who are church planters. You have been the only one in your church for almost 40 years. Don't you know that at a particular time they will be fed up of you and they will begin to do what they should do to you for others? Just like one of our fathers who died, and there people were saying he can persevere, he has been with us for long. But then I look at his house and I say, is it the kind of house this man should build? If you see a church that they say that kind of thing, that man is already suffering.
0: He
1: will not ask anything. He's
0: patient.
1: Yes, sir. If he doesn't ask, are they not supposed to give it to him? Yes, sir.
0: Ọlọ́run á ṣàánú fún ọ.
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0: Leadership is sustained through support.
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1: Yes sir. If God sent two people to support you, you will not even know that ministry is difficult.
0: I want to get paid by the pastor of the church. Ah, I can leave pastor Kudao. 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I want me, I put one of my judges, Jolo. 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Baba Lola Gali Bayere. Baba Goli Vinjogo.
1: There are some people in church that when people begin to think of doing good things, they will judge the church by their own pocket. They will even be quoting histories like, Babalola never did much like this.
0: Every pe mo eyin gbogbo ti mo ti tete invite me ti mo ti wa ba yin. 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
1: Yes sir.
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1: Yes sir. I have a particular way of doing things, not because I am proud. But if you know you cannot host me, don't host me. 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I don't endure such
0: like that. 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
0: 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It's a disgrace to this church.
1: Yes sir.
0: I don't know.
1: To the mission.
0: It's not for me.
1: Yes sir.
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1: 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So the long and short I'm trying to say is that

0: 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This is what this person wrote. Now, but then that in Ibadan, they have not been given and their chairman is not allowing some people to come because they have not been given the letter.
1: Your job on the secretariat with the general secretary.
0: Right, sir.
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1: so now my question is this when you superintendent my questions are is this I want a contribution on this when general superintendent was teaching us in lecture one when general superintendent was teaching us on Wednesday
0: all right
1: one of the teaching he gave to us was how to maintain and to deal with influential people in our church
0: all right
1: so my question is
0: ẹnisu rẹ gbọ bere yóò ràn yín lọwọ o.
1: So I said my question is when the superintendent was teaching us ni ọjọ́ Wednesday one of the courses he took us was how to deal with influential people in our church and we have learned that so I want to ask sir what are the practical steps to attract influential people to our church.
0: ṣe ẹ mọ̀ pé bàbá alágbó tó sọ̀rọ̀ kan nígbà tó sọ̀rọ̀ lánàá bẹ́ẹ̀ ṣe lẹ bá àwọn ọ̀jọ̀gbọ́n ṣe nínú church

interpret here, one my interpretation you all law. One my English here you all law. He to kagidi bori bi fan we me kan yen. To ka mo tutu kutu. One ma ju e law. Respect them. Bo fe bo ko. 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Doctor Awa, engineer Awa, mathematician Awa, you should be able to speak their language. Only a courtier can wake up and have a wulo. Shana na so. Mabo she develop our educationally. 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When the language educated people have their language you should be able to speak their language. 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
lo minister ni redeem ni assembly of God ni dey by lie sham pe o kini di to fi pe o. You don't have their message. If you have their message, they will do what? They will invite you. As a simple thing, you don't have one, but you're not too. How to attract them into your ministry? Number one, a lot of suffering, oh, suffering now. Abi, a lot of suffering, you know, with Genesis. Only care when I come and be on the road. Bo ba se ri ni jore o se ri. If you have education people we like to worship under you. Won wa sabe administration le lojo kan won ri bo se minister won ri ko n support onituma ese babalola oke oye loni babalola oke oye ola babalola oke oye. Pastor Emo Lawa, in by you one. Only a man calling Peko Suwalati calling Bani. Only two Basue, O Suawa. A calling to Suwani, we believe so. I believe I was already over Balala, okay, you know me. Eternally, you don't have a new thing to dish out. They will not come. They will not worship. He will worship under your ministration. That's the only thing to attract them. As simple as ABC. All right. Go to pray now to do that. But they won't just show you how. And the kakao we pray Lord your alagbati. The king. Eh, say my pray. Any method you can't see alone. Nisi si ngbe ta ba ti e fa won kan je diki ngo ayeye ton le promote won si alagba asise ni o asise ara won ton to ye ki si si correct niyan diki alagba gan tan pe ni alagba ninu bibeli pastor ni alagba. The Bible say when Paul reached Ephesus, he reached these people, he elected the elder. That elder symbolized pastor. Deacon Larini, chapter 6 of the book of Acts of Apostles. I want you to like baton, but pastor, she acts in Sakuso. But Lulu, Oti, that for Massa Party. And you don't have to, if you're Deacon, you don't have to, you don't have to, like baton, you don't. I want to walk like that. I know we're going to come. Important to you, I want to law. Ah, Dickie, go to my bar, Shepardy. Ah, I want me, I like back. If you are to miss any, but say you about one, you don't to tell who are you, okay? Eh, Larry, you're correct. So when you tell any, you don't to tell a bad foundation anymore. Lay good foundation for the future of your church. Tebante lenti awon yen ti se, you will not help the future of your church. It is well with you. Yeah.

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1: Praise the Lord.
2: Hallelujah.
1: Just give me 30 minutes. I will run through this aspect. Because it is important for you to know. You see, we are not just giving lecture. We have identified some problems we have been able to see. And we are now using lecture to address them. To help those who are already on the job. And those who will be coming behind. Let's pray. Father, in the name of Jesus, Lord, we give you thanks and praise. Accept our thanks in the name of Jesus. As we go into this very short lecture, Lord, speak to us. Grant unto us understanding. For we pray in Jesus' name. 30 minutes. The Lord will help me. Alright, turn your lecture manual to lesson 8. Lesson 8. Writing letters and responding to circulars and memos as leader and administrators.
2: Kíkọ àwọn lẹ́tà àti ìdáhùn sí àwọn ìwé àwọn aláṣẹ gẹ́gẹ́ bí adarí àti olùṣàkóso.
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1: You are writing, you don't write anyhow. You should have typed it, you know, for it to be in good format and easy for us to read.
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1: 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He did it the third time. 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
1: 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You didn't get the message. Do it the way. He then opened up. 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
1: 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And I said, it's a chairman. What am I driving at? The fact that you went to school, to you know how to read and write, that is what we call writing skill in former way.
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1: By the time we reach the memo for this seminar,
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1: you know, the immediately the first one was forwarded to our platform.
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1: so that your mind will be there and you will be able to attend.
2: Ki okan wa le wa nbe ka ba si wa.
1: What do we use memo for?
2: Ki ni a n lo memo yi fun?
1: We go use it to give instruction to people.
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1: That do this thing this way, we are expecting this from you, and this is the way you are to do it.
2: Memo yi la fi so pe e se nkan bayi, ọ̀nà báyìí ni kẹ́ ẹ̀sìn gbé gbà á ti retí èsì padà látọ̀dọ̀ yìí.
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1: 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The heart, you know, the spirit was without form and the spirit of God
2: was
1: roaming around. But everything was in a state of confusion. How was God able to address that issue? He applied administrative principle. He said, let there be. It was through that let there be. He set everything in order.
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1: 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You want to write a letter?
0: A fe ko letter kan.
1: What are the qualities of effective official writing?
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1: 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Another quality of a good letter.
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0: Sometimes
1: must a good letter have the structure of a good letter. It must have body of the letter.
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0: Boya paragraph kan tabi meji.
1: And for you to write the body of a letter,
0: ki a wa to le ko idi letter gangan.
1: These are the things that you must observe.
0: Awon kan ta gbọdọ ke si ni yo.
1: Introduction.
0: Ibere.
1: Then the main message. What is the last one?
0: Conclusion.
1: Then what?
0: Closing.
1: How do you close?
0: Just
1: faithfully. Then you do what? Your signature and name. This is how to present an official letter.
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1: 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Official tone and language. 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
1: 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You know, read the rest of the story you have responding to memos.
0: Ẹja
1: 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You have common mistakes to avoid when you are writing.
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0: Kí a sì gbé ìgbésẹ̀ common care láì fankóngbò.
1: When you are an administrator, time out, all right? When you are an administrator.
0: Tí a bá jẹ́ olùṣàkóso.
1: We don't make use of paper like in those days. We now send everything through social what?
0: Media.
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0: Let's share the name of
1: without Holy Spirit.
0: Only Yako.
1: The composer says.
0: Only Mimima.
1: Holy
0: Spirit.
1: You are my comforter here on earth. Holy Spirit, be my comforter here on earth.

0: that day you are going to shout. 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I'm not calling it. The kindling fire. Set a fresh fire. Set a new fire inside me. When the letter will be given. Let me say this before. Have you received this before you enter to the ministerial work? Not all receive Holy Spirit. The disciples were 3.5 years.
1: That
0: they were with Jesus. When they had word, you are invited with word. There was Holy Spirit inside them. After Jesus Christ has departed, it was then they locked themselves inside. What did they ask for? Did not answer.
1: All
0: pastor here receive Holy Spirit. Receive Holy Spirit.
1: You
0: are going to ask for it.
1: Let it go.
0: In those days, the days of our fathers, after baptism, the elderly ones that are here today, you know the history. What is next in their daughter's
1: family?
0: You don't answer me.
1: Pastor, that
0: have not received Holy Spirit. And you don't answer Holy Spirit. You yourself have not received it. You and myself are going to pray now. We are going to ask Holy Spirit.
1: Tell
0: the world we know is there for us. We have had a lot of lectures.
1: Without
0: Holy Spirit, it will not be easy for us to take.

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2: Oh
0: my baby,
2: Baba, die not to sin, die not to sin. You are Jesus. Run to come to pass that barrier. Die not to
0: sin. Kilo deto ya eno rebe.
1: Peace over
0: in
1: that
0: soto.
1: For fresh fire.
2: No, Jesus, die not to
0: sin. Hey.
2: No, you not to come back.
0: For in that soto.
1: Ask for fresh fire before you go.
0: Aha.
2: No, Jesus.
0: Matura. Jesus Christ. Oluwawa.
1: Me.
0: Sherry. Elara o se sise.
1: We cannot do this one with flesh or with carnality.
0: Enomi.
1: Others.
0: From Alagba.
1: From the post of Anaheda.
0: Alagba.
1: Anaheda.
0: He want to promote as a pastor.
1: That be promoted to be a pastor.
0: Ke se wi pe.
1: Not that.
0: Ko le mi mimo.
1: You do not have Holy Spirit.
0: Oto ni kara.
1: Here is different.
0: Oto ni lagbaja je fafa.
1: Somebody is so attentive.
0: Bobby and me are
1: the Holy Spirit is so different.
0: Surely, our Baba to bear me, mommy.
1: And the father that swallowed up Holy Spirit,
0: won't be Monica.
1: A prophet is being called.
0: Won't be the Monica JJ.
1: Okay, we used to call him Prophet JJ.
0: Be lunatic in it.
1: Be a joke, I won't have to tell you.
0: And it to ban sorrow.
1: When he's speaking like this,
0: I'll be left with God.
1: You'll not be able to hear very well.
0: Super!
1: But,
0: to banish, sir!
1: When he says, be healed,
0: any question here?
1: The pastor is healed. That is Holy Spirit inside him.
0: Surely, I'm a money,
1: please, let's ask for it now.
0: But me, what is
1: it to me?
0: See
1: for Holy Spirit and happy.
0: Oh, what can?
1: You will see for it.
0: Oh, barely
1: for you. Ask for it.
0: Why is that?
1: And you receive it.
0: Barely.
1: Ask.
0: No more.
1: Love me.
0: Only what can you not to
1: do? Set a fresh fire.
0: Give the money go down.
1: To do what?
0: Hey, damn it,
1: you don't answer me.
0: In any attack war.
1: The fire will do more for you.
0: Tell our Baba, you be tell our Baba when you Baba, our Baba will go away. It won't back by name, mo.
1: If our father did not receive fire from Holy Spirit,
0: what is better than nothing?
1: They would have been dried.
0: Emi, in na yeni.
1: It was the fire inside them working.
0: Eri Baba Oyelami akope.
1: Si Baba Oyelami, Bamuyara
0: akope.
1: Bamuyara
0: akope.
1: You are the Bamuyara boy.
0: Look at
1: what Holy Spirit are turning to be.
0: Oh, my God, I know you man.
1: It's a must ask.
0: What? Lord, why me no can?
1: Please go and seek for Holy Spirit and get it.
0: But me surely go be your go lot of but is here me no be phony.
1: Whenever you might have gone to without Holy Spirit, all is empty.
0: Ofo,
1: everything is empty.
0: Ofo,
1: I say it again, it's emptiness.
0: Bawo lo se man gbadura wi pe Oluwa ma je won ta mi lofa won ta I lofa
1: Oluwa. Why you pray like you know I don't know you.
0: Olorun ni oni jo ran.
1: But God will not allow it to happen.
0: Emi mo ni agbara ti oni jo se kini.
1: Holy Spirit the power.
0: Hey, God will not
1: have effect on you.
0: Beni.
1: Yes.
0: Emi mo ni oni jo ran.
1: Holy Spirit will not permit it to have effect on you.
0: Bomi.
1: Listen to me.
0: Mo da church ile.
1: I planted a church.
0: Mo da church.
1: I planted a church.
0: Mo have the pastor sibe.
1: I put a pastor by it.
0: Pastor to wa nbe ti mo fi sibe.
1: The pastor placed over that church.
0: Over my church.
1: Want to start the church.
0: Mo lo sibe mo lo se administration.
1: I went there to add administration.
0: Wo gbogun fun mi je.
1: And I was poisoned.
0: Pastor ti mo gba sise.
1: Pastor employed place on that church.
0: Our pastor CAC,
1: he is, oh, he was one of the pastors of CAC. When you are not filled with Holy Spirit, all your shouting, your boasting, that will be the humiliation where you are.
0: But
1: shout like some people. Shout with your voice. Holy Spirit.
0: Oh, pray.
1: You have not shouted it.
0: Oh, sorrow.
1: You have not spoken
0: it.
1: Power me.
0: Sherry,
1: please, I want you to open up your bedroom, please.
0: But tó ẹ̀yin dáadáa.
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1: 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Holy Spirit.
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1: You have not spoken out.
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1: 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Let's shout again. Holy Spirit.
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1: You have not shouted.
0: Oh, pray.
1: Holy Spirit.
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1: Holy Spirit.
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1: Empower me.
0: Oh, okay.
1: You are going to shout.
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1: 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He arrest people.
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1: Then what is going to be.
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0: 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Amen. Amen. Amen. Amen. Amen. Amen. Amen. Amen. Amen. Amen. Amen. Amen. Amen. Amen. Amen. Amen. Amen. Amen. Amen. Amen. Amen. Amen. Amen. Amen. Amen. Amen. Amen. Amen. Amen. Amen. Amen. Amen. Amen. Amen. Amen. Amen. Amen. Amen. Amen. Amen. Amen. Amen. Amen. Amen. Amen. Amen. Amen. Amen. Amen. Amen. Amen. Amen. Amen. Amen. Amen. Amen. Amen. Amen. ara o le se ise ti e ni o se kini.
1: I'm saying forget what the flesh and spirit can do, flesh cannot do it.
0: Mo fe bi yin lere.
1: I'm asking a question.
0: Baba wa Oyelami.
1: And Father Oyelami, blessed memory.
0: Ani e lo bayi.
1: You say go to inside.
0: Awon eyan lo be.
1: People will go like this.
0: Oba dare.
1: Oba dare.
0: E lo bayi.
1: Move to this side.
0: Awon eyan lo be. Emi mo lo nje be.
1: That is so sweet.
0: Bomi.
1: Listen to me.
0: Ile ti emi mo ba ti joba.
1: Where Holy Spirit reigns.
0: Ipa okoko ka ibe.
1: Power of God will not be able to work.
0: Sugbo o lemi mo.
1: But you don't have Holy Spirit.
0: Olori sise yi.
1: I want to do this work.
0: Ipa re o ka o.
1: You will not be able to do it with your mind.
0: Ipa re o ka.
1: Your mind can do nothing.
0: Wo wa fail laye wa gbo lorun.
1: You are going to fail surprisingly.
0: Emi mimo.
1: Holy Spirit.
0: Kini mo pe?
1: What do I call it?
0: Arun soro.
1: You announce, you announce.
0: Wa bere.
1: You ask.
0: He will renew your strength.
1: What you agbara re se?
0: Sorry. Owo ti emi mimo command. He command a lot of respect.
1: Holy Spirit command respect and mama pay forward for you.
0: Ibolo di very.
1: Where are you going to get that respect or honor?
0: Like share me.
1: Without Holy Spirit.
0: Gbogbo agbara.
1: With might.
0: Ni wa fi sọrọ.
1: You will speak out.
0: Bi eyan meje.
1: Like some people.
0: Wa pariwo ojo ẹjọ
1: ba lẹsẹ. You will shout more than people beside you.
0: Ami mimo.
1: Holy Spirit.
0: O sọrọ dada.
1: I want you to say it now.
0: O pe dada.
1: Say it out very well.
0: O sọrọ dada.
1: You are here to speak out.
0: Let me tell you, itara o sese.
1: Z cannot do this special work.
0: Itara o sese.
1: No, Z cannot do
0: what is it. Itara de.
1: There's limitation, restriction for Z.
0: Ibiti agbara itara parisi.
1: Where the power of Z reaches.
0: Ibe ni temi mo ti bere.
1: That is where Holy Spirit starts.
0: Wo. Ebere fun.
1: Please, I'm saying this. Ask for it.
0: Ma fi owo yepere mu.
1: Don't walk with it with levity hands.
0: Owo ipa re ni o fi ke.
1: With your mind you are going to shout.
0: Emi mimo.
1: Holy Spirit.
0: O soro sa.
1: I want you to say it now.
0: Omo ojo re.
1: Your members in your church.
0: 20.
1: Ogun won.
0: Ko increase.
1: Won opo si.
0: Odun ni won.
1: They were 30.
0: No, kúrò lójú kan.
1: They remain in the same figure.
0: Kí ló fẹ́ mú kí ìjọ grow?
1: What can cause church to grow?
0: Hey, Daddy, no.
1: You don't answer, I'm asking you.
0: Hey, sorrow.
1: I'm asking you to speak out.
0: Ẹ̀mí mímọ ló máa ló kẹ́rọ wá.
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1: Wey,
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0: person. 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
1: Will you be teaching in benches or chairs?
0: Gbogbo agbára.
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0: a new fire.
1: There will be explosion of fire.
0: Hey, Gabi, no.
1: There will be explosion
0: of fire. Hey, sorrow.
1: There will be explosion of fire.
0: Iná tuntun.
1: New fresh fire.
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1: You say you are contented with what you are or what you are.
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1: Where you are known about
0: it. 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
1: That is where you have reached in your own marriage.
0: Ibi tó o bá ní dẹ̀.
1: Where you are in.
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1: The that is your own limitation.
0: Level ti Adeboye fi operate.
1: The level that Adeboye is working or operating.
0: Kodi mo fi operate.
1: I said the level I'm operating right now.
0: Emi no se gbadua.
1: And I'm also praying.
0: Level to wa ye.
1: Ki
0: emi no se kini.
1: I can climb up to that place.
0: Emi mo lo ma sise
1: ye. So you that we do that.
0: Wa ki gbe.
1: You are going to shout.
0: Pelu gbogbo agbara.
1: With all might.
0: Emi mimo.
1: Holy Spirit.
0: Nko jade nibi.
1: Wa ni this way.
0: Obere fun ile gbogbo.
1: This is the last prayer point.
0: Ma fi sere.
1: Don't play with it.
0: Wa so fun Olorun.
1: You are going to tell the Lord.
0: Emi mimo.
1: Holy Spirit.
0: Oh, the God has it.
1: There's no way or nothing you can do with it.
0: Eni to je wi pe lati odo, odo ti o le mi mo to so di pastor.
1: You are youth without Holy Spirit and you become a pastor.
0: Isaida ko ba nkan Olorun je.
1: Is this for him or to spread the things of God?
0: Abi ko ba tara e je.
1: Or to spoil himself or to spoil his own life.
0: Iwo mo wi be.
1: Don't you know that?
0: Emi mi mo pelu irinse to ma segment eyan pe nkan to fe se iko se kini.
1: Holy Spirit will tell you this, what you want to do is good or it's not good. Will tell you. That is Holy Spirit.
0: What kick me?
1: You are still going to shout. Holy Spirit. Before I move out from this auditorium,
0: free
1: me to be breathing
0: exceedingly.
1: Our fathers, let's pray please.
0: I want you to
1: free me to be breathing or
0: exceedingly.
1: I want to be free exceedingly. Holy Spirit.
0: Before
1: I go out of this
0: place.
1: Exceedingly.
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4: 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Hallelujah.
5: Hallelujah.
4: Aku seminar.
5: Yes, sir.
4: It is on this note I want to invite our Father in the Lord, the President of our great nation. Who is going to declare the 3-day seminar closed?
5: Put
4: your hands together as I welcome our Father Pastor Dr. Henry Olayiwola Oko, the President of our mission, CSC Nigeria and Overseas. God bless you. Thank you.
3: Hallelujah.
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5: Those who are not present in this
3: number. 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
5: We believe in that in the second batch of this seminar they will join us.
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5: 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They are very important.
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6: Teach us, you will speak to us, you will guide us and you will bless us. Thank you because you know you have answered. In Jesus' mighty name we pray. I'm reading from the book of Matthew chapter 20. I want to take it from verse 1. Matthew chapter 20. From verse 1, for the kingdom of heaven is like unto a man that is an householder which went out early in the morning to hire laborers into his vineyard. And when he had agreed with the laborers for a penny a day, he sent them into his vineyard. And he went out about the third hour and saw others standing idle in the marketplace. And he said unto them, go ye also into the vineyard, and whatsoever is right, I will give you. And they went their way. Again, he went out about the sixth and the ninth hour and did likewise. And about the 11th hour, he went out and found others standing idle. And he said unto them, why stand ye here all the day idle? They say unto him, because no man had hired us. He said unto them, go ye also into the vineyard, and whatsoever is right, that shall ye receive. So when the even was come, the Lord of the vineyard said unto his steward, call the laborers.

0: first, and give them their hire, beginning from the last unto the first. And when they came that were hired about the 11th hour, they received every man a penny. But when the first man came, they supposed that they should have received more. And they likewise received every man a penny. And when they had received it, they murmured against the good man of the house, saying, "This last have wrought but 1 hour, and thou hast made them equal unto us, which have borne the burden and the heat of the day." But he answered one of them and said, "Friend, I do thee no wrong. Didst not thou agree with me for a penny? Take that thine. Take that thine and go thy way. I will give unto this last even as unto thee." May God bless his word in Jesus' name. When we look at this parable, Jesus was talking about a man that hire people to work. And those people started, let's agree, that started 6 o'clock in the morning. Around 9 o'clock in the morning, he employed other people to join.
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0: Other people joined. They both agree on 1 penny. And all the agreement was that they will stop their work by 6 p.m. And by 3 o'clock in the afternoon, he agreed with other people again, 1 penny. They were to close by 6 p.m. And by 5 p.m., he went out again and brought in some people. And they both agreed that the labor was going to end by 6 p.m. And by 6 p.m., he came. There are people who has almost worked 12 hours. There are people who has worked 9 hours. There are people who has worked 6 hours. There are people who has worked for 3 hours. There are people who just worked for 1 hour. And the master said, he gave them the equal amount of money they both agreed. The Bible says, those people started earlier. They began to murmur that we have been there all along. We have been laboring. We have worked. And the master now said, what was our agreement? Our agreement was that I will give you 1 penny. You agree that 12 hours, you will take 1 penny. The people who have labored for 9 hours, you have agreed you will take 1 penny. I didn't owe you. I've just given to you exactly what we have agreed together. My friend, these people were murmuring while the other people were rejoicing. This study, I will draw out some certain things. Many of us, ministers of God, workers in the church, elders in the household of God, deacon and deaconess, every one of us, we are all laboring towards the same goal. We are working for the same master. There are some of us who feel that we labor more. And there are some of us that are too committed to the work. There are some of us that sees others as if they are not doing much as we are doing. Friend, you are not the one to determine the outcome of the reward. The master is. There are people who have labored in the vineyard of Christ. There are people who are there who started laboring. Maybe at the age of 20, they entered the ministry. And while they were there, while at the age of 50, they have labored for 30 years. Then there are some people who are at the age of 60. They met them in the ministry. And those people joined. And as at the time those people would have labored for 20 years, those people, I mean for 10 years, The people who have been in the ministry for 30 years have now worked for 40 years. And the person who have just labored for 10 years, they look at his age, that this man is at the time of retirement. Maybe at the age of 75, he now retire. All he did has just been 15 years. And the young man who started at the age of 20, who is still in the field, the man who met him there have left him again, and he is still on the field. And he began to think that the years of his service will make the master to give him more than what the other person has done. I want to tell you, brother, our faithfulness in serving the Lord, our faithfulness in our commitment, our faithfulness in the agreement we have with the Lord, our faithfulness in serving and doing the work of the master matter more than the duration or the years that we are there. There are people who have labored, and I want you to know that it is not you that you are marking the period that you started, and you are the one to determine the time you will end. No. I'm going to use this to compare the life of two people. And those people have been working in the field with their master. And some of those, like, look at the prodigal son and the senior brother. The senior brother was a man who has been with the father.
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0: Honest, he has always been faithful. He has always been doing the right thing with the father. But the younger son, who was an impatient son, who was a great waster, he looked at his father, that all these years I expect you to die, you have not died. You have enjoyed your life. It's like you are enjoying our own together with yours. We expect you to die long ago, you have not died. And shall we keep looking at you like this? Now that you have refused to die, I want to tell you that what I ought to have, hadn't been you have died, the inheritance that's supposed to be mine, I need it now. I want to get out of your house. This young boy was tired of his father's government. This young boy wanted to be free. This young boy did not want any control. This young boy wanted to go away from where he is known. This young boy wanted to enjoy life. This young boy saw his contemporary, his old colleagues in the world who are living and living a rough life, and he thought that there's something good there. And so he told the father, give me what is mine. And the Bible says, the father brought what he has, divided it into two for both the senior and the junior. And what happened? The junior carried his own and went away. And as he gone, went and began to enjoy life, he was eating and drinking, and he never knew that when you did not add to the money, to the source of your income, when there is nothing coming in, and you are just spending and spending and spending and spending, that money will soon finish. He never knew. And so, as he began to squander the money, eventually, unknown to him, the pores run dry. He was of the opinion that after all my friends have always been coming around. They always be eating with me. They always be drinking with me. Let me go and meet them so that we can both enjoy one another. I have been feeding them all along. Let me join them so that they will also feed me. As at the time he got there, those people that ate with him, they have disappeared. He couldn't see any one of them. They ran away. They left him because they saw him as a stupid man, and really he was stupid. So he has wasted everything, and he became hungry. He couldn't go back to the house because what he did at home, he has forgotten that it is said that rain can beat you many times to enter the same house. He never expected to reach there anymore. He never expected to go to see his father again. He never expected to see his brother again. And so, what did he do? He now began to look for what to eat. And because nobody could give him, the Bible says, this young man went and joined himself to the citizen, the native of that land. And when he went to the native of that man, of that land, telling him, I need something to feed. And the man said, I needed employment just to make sure that I get something to feed myself. The man now said, I will give you something, but the only available job is to be feeding my pigs. And the young man said, since there is nothing to keep the soul and body together, I will do the work. And he went there. And he began to give him the food to feed the pigs. But this man has not received his salary to be able to buy good food. Therefore, he began to drag food with pigs. How can a normal human being be eating what pigs were eating? And the suffering was so much that he discovered that the end was very clear. And so what did he do? He now make up his mind. Let me go back to my father. After all, even if he's going to drive me away, even if he's not going to accept me as a child anymore, even if he's going to send me to be one of the servants that are working, because I know that the people who are working under my father, they are eating, they are drinking, they have even married, they are sponsoring their children. Let me go back and meet my father. The Bible says, this young boy went back, decided to go back home. And as he got home, seeing his father coming, and his father saw him afar off, he couldn't look up. He was ashamed. He knew he had ruined his future. He knew he had destroyed the family, the relationship between him and his father. And when the father saw
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0: And he said, remove his cloth, because as at that time, where a human being and the animals are living together, when a human being and the pigs are living together, when he couldn't get money to feed, where will he get money to buy soap? When he couldn't get money to eat, where will he get money to buy shoe? When he couldn't get money to eat, where will he get money to shave his head? When he couldn't get money to eat, where will he get money to shave his beard? And so he was so rough, he was so dirty, his father now said, get him to me. And he brought him. And the father said, remove the garment, let him bathe. And the bathed his hair, gave him good shoe, gave him good clothes. And as that was happening, the Bible says his senior brother was returning. And he heard that there was a great ceremony at his house. And he began to ask people, what is the meaning of that ceremony? And someone said, it is your brother who was lost is found. He got angry. And as he got angry, they went to his father, that your senior son is angry. He refused to enter the house. The father said, bring him here for me. And as at the time they brought him, he was now asking the father, all these years, I have been with you. I'll be honest. I'll be faithful. I've never defrauded you. I've never caused you any heart attack. I've never break your mind, break your heart. I've always stood by you. And when my junior brother carried all his property away, I didn't carry my own away. I still joined it back unto you. I put it together. And all these years, you have never killed a chicken for me. You have never called any celebration because of me. And the father said, son, you should understand that this your brother was dead and is now back to life. This your brother was lost, is now back. Everything that your brother has scattered, you owns them here. Everything I have belongs to you. Everything in this house, you are the owner. For you to talk about your brother and expect me to send him back and expect me to say you have wasted here, you have no right here anymore, my brother, that is not the principle of the kingdom of God. That's not the principle of the kingdom of God. The principle of the kingdom of God is that we all come together. And as we begin to serve God, as we begin to follow him, you are not the one to tell God the kind of reward to get. You are not the one to tell God the kind of cow to kill for you. You are not the one to tell God that, God, I have never fornicated in my life. You need to give me a special reward. I have never stolen anything in my life. You need to give me a special reward. I have never defrauded you in the ministry. You need to give me a special reward. You are not the one to tell God that, God, since I've been a minister of the gospel, nobody bought me a car. I've always been trekking. Nobody bought me a motorcycle. I've always been trekking. I've been faithful with the money. I have paid my tithe. I am doing this. It is God who took note of everything. And that is the same God who is going to reward you. And so, friend, you are to do the work with an open heart. You are to do the work with an open mind. You are to do the work with an open spirit. God sees everything that you are doing. He knows what you are doing. He takes record of it. He is going to reward you. Do you want the reward here on earth? There are so many people that have collected their reward. They have eaten everything that they needed to eat. They have collected everything that they ought to have when they get to heaven. If that is your dream, friend, you need to have patience. You need to have patience. You cannot compare yourself with others. Don't compare yourself with the people around. You will hear of different ministers. This one is doing this, that one is doing that. My friend, don't compare yourself, because God has you in heart. And he has a special place that he has in mind in taking you. That is why you just need to allow God to perfect his work in your life. I know, because the Bible says, eyes have not seen, neither has he got to the heart of any man, what God prepared for those people that love him. And among the people that love God, you are one of them. Among the people that God is prepared something for, you are one of them. And see, there is no human being under the sun that can be able to tell exactly what God has prepared for you. That is why you need to humble yourself and you need to walk with him. Don't care for what man will reward you. God is the rewarder and is going to reward you really good. God bless you. I want us to pray together. Don't mind whatever you are passing through. God took note of everything. He understands your predicament. He understands your pain. He understands your problem. And he's going to reward you. And he's going to comfort and encourage you. Let me pray for you. Father, in the name of Jesus, I want to thank you this day.
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0: I therefore ask this moment that the little we are able to share, we want you to release your blessings upon it and to allow your people to be more blessed. Let it be so in the mighty name of Jesus. Touch the life of the people, encourage the discouraged, reward those people that felt that they have got nothing. Meet the need of the people that are eagerly looking forward to your blessing. Do so, Father, and all the glory shall be yours. Thank you because you have delivered these people, you have healed these people, you have encouraged people. Your goodness and mercy will permanently remain to be with us, and forever we shall serve you. In Jesus' mighty name we have prayed. Amen.

0: Are you there? Are you ready for this one? Let's go. All right, everybody clap your hands this way.
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Jesus! Jesus! 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I dare you to speak!

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Can't you sense it? I hear it. I hear it. I hear it. I hear it. I hear it. I hear it. I hear it. I hear it. I hear it. I hear the sound of revival breaking out all over the earth. I hear the sound of revival even breaking out in this room.

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me tell you something. Rain only matters to those who have seed in the ground. If you don't have seed in the ground, rain is a nuisance. But if you've been planting some things, if you've been praying some things, when the rain comes, you can expect a harvest. Follow. This is for everybody who's been sowing a seed in a dry season. 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

0: invincible, unstoppable. The biggest shout of praise you've ever heard in your life. Come on, lift up your hands and say, you are God alone. From before time began, you are on your throne.
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Shall we continue to watch as our flesh shuts the mouth of our spirits and leads our souls to hell? Because we are his sons, he sent the spirit of his son into our hearts, the spirit that cries out, Abba, Father. How long will we allow our ears to be filled with lies, lies with the guise of sensible questions produced by human nature? Our nature itself has been compromised, for from the fall of Adam and Eve, we're gripped with the jinn, the spirit, if you may, to know what is good and what is evil. To think of it, it was in us wanting to know that we fell in the first place. Shut the voice of the questioning spirit. All it is after is to confuse us. That same spirit that would want you to find out if there is a God and life after death and heaven and a hell and will make you suicidal. That spirit is from nowhere but hell. We inherited sin. We inherited death. That should have been our end. But mercy said, no.

0: came death, and through Jesus came life. He died our death to shut the voices out. So call on him when weighed with the weight of the world. He wants us to stand still and know just one thing, that he is your God. So are you waiting for a reason to call on him, to surrender your life to him? Do you want to see the gates of hell before you call on the name of Jesus? But whoever is united with the Lord is one with him in spirit. 1 Corinthians 6:17, which means the Holy Spirit, the Spirit of the Lord.
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0: The presence of the Most High will literally be walking in the supernatural. How can his life not make perfect sense? It's hard to believe, but it is true. You are opportune. Congratulations. Just call on him. Accept him. Give your life to him. And let him be

Praise the Lord, hallelujah. Glory be to God in highest. Welcome back to the hours of godly and good leadership. Today, I will take you to another aspect of what it takes to be a good leader and godly leadership. Let us pray. Father, we thank you, we worship you, we praise your name. I pray that as we go through your word once again, that you give us understanding, open our eyes to know the mystery of your word. Thank you, Heavenly Father. May your name be exalted in Jesus' name. Amen. Please turn your Bible with me to 1 Timothy chapter 4. I would like to read verse 12. 1 Timothy chapter 4, verse 12. Let no man despise your youth, but be thou an example of believers in word, in conversation, in charity, in spirit, in faith, and in purity. Amen. Earl, I want to speak on a godly leader who is going to rule well, who is going to be an apex leader, must protect his or her integrity. Anyone who wants to be a godly leader, and the good leaders must learn how to protect their integrity. Integrity plays a very vital role in leadership, particularly Christian leadership. If you want people to trust your leadership and to follow your leadership, you must work hard and desire to protect your integrity. Integrity is wholeness. Having integrity means being totally complete, sound. To have a personal integrity means you are upright, you are sincere, you are loyal and pure. Your personal integrity to be a leader must be very sound and must very, very commendable. Your wholeness is shattered by some things that are not godly. You can shatter your integrity by telling lies, living a life of deception, living a life of disloyalty, living the life of immorality. The reason why people do not believe in the world of politicians is because their integrity are greatly compromised. By their frequent deception, the reason why many pastors struggle with the people to believe in them is because of lack of integrity. You can protect your integrity by protecting yourself from lies, from disloyalty, and from immorality. These things are cankerworms, which I make mention of, that destroy many strong leadership today, strong leader today, destroy many great ministry, many great organization today, is the lack of integrity. And I can say our present world are facing the problem of integrity today. Many people are occupying high seats in society are not ready to pay the price of good leadership by practicing integrity. Three things that destroy your integrity. Number one is lie and deception. That's one of the things that will destroy your integrity, is when you are living in lie, when you are living in deceptions. No right person, right thinking individual want to have anything good doing with a liar, with a deceiver. And one thing you must know, you can only deceive someone once. You cannot deceive him forever. And each time someone that's following you know that you are a liar and deceiver, your integrity has been tampered with. And the continuity of them with you will begin to be declined. Though, for you to live integrity has a price.
but it's good for a leader to live a life of integrity. After somebody has lied to you, it is difficult to live a life of integrity. After somebody has lied to you,

again. The number two, the canker worm that destroys leadership is disloyalty. After someone has betrayed you, it's becoming difficult to trust him anymore. Everyone struggles to trust people who has been disloyal to them. Somebody who rebelled against you, somebody who has been disloyal against you, it's going to be very difficult for that individual to be trusted again. And that's one of the things that happened in many of our church leadership, among our church leadership, society leadership, even those who claim to be the head of government in our country. Number three, of canker worm that can destroy your leadership is what I call immorality. If morality, after someone has had a moral affair, it is difficult to trust him. When a person has been immoral, a clear gap has been broken in the age. Yes, we have been reading series of many things that happened today among pastors, prophets, evangelists, church leaders, and this attitude and characteristics does not give glory to the name of the Lord. When the leaders and the church leader involved in immoral, that thing has tampered and destroyed their integrity. You that are listening to me today, I want you to observe your leadership and examine your leadership and do everything possible to protect your integrity in your leadership. Knowing this one, when integrity is destroyed, leadership is already destroyed. God said to Isaiah in Isaiah chapter 6, when God was calling, he was looking for someone he was going to send. And the Bible tells us God appeared to Isaiah. Though Isaiah thought that he's doing well for the Lord at that particular time, but in what part of Isaiah which God saw? God saw immoral, dirtiness, and things that does not give into glory to the Lord. Even when Isaiah could not see it by revelation from God, God made him to know that he has unclean lips. And he cried unto the Lord for help, and God touched his tongues. I believe in our leadership today, many a times we thought we are doing well. Many a time we thought we are doing uprightly. But God who sent us into this position of leadership know innermost of us. And there's need for us and every leader to cry to the Lord for help. Isaiah cried unto the Lord and said, woe unto me, because I am a man of unclean lips. How many of us today, in our integrity, in our character, in our life, what do you do? Many of us, we have allowed many things to tamper with our integrity. Maybe the love of money, the lust after money, the lust after the flesh, has make our integrity to be tampered with. But God can bring reformation and change into our life, and he can make us to be a better leader if we cry unto him today. Brethren, let us pray together. I want to pray for you that God, in his mercy, will lay his hand upon you and bring transformation upon your leadership. Let us pray. Father, we thank you for this woman. We pray that as we have heard this word, in any area we have erred from you, in any area we have been disobeying you, help us in our leadership. Help us to protect our integrity. Help us to protect our wholeness before you in the name of Jesus. Thank you, Heavenly Father. May your name be praised in Jesus' mighty name. Amen. God bless you. God bless you. God bless you. Meet me at the same time, the same hour in this episode. May the Lord continue to refine and promote your leadership.

0: Now they are. Ah, Baba. I don't come again, no. I bring work home.
1: Hey.
0: Don't mind me, Jerry.
1: Hey, now what's in I go come do for you today?
0: Get what I won't make you do for me now. Now three people now I won't really now.
1: Ah, eh? What did they do you?
0: One woman. That woman wait they stay for my backyard.
1: Time belle.
0: Ah. Every time I saw this woman would pray. You go disturb everybody before you go. Don't carry Bible say they go to church. Time belle.
1: Ha.
0: He never finish.
1: Uh-huh.
0: Get that one where they sing. He same name na Frank.
1: Uh-huh.
0: Where they go? They say God to the bless him. You go say in a rich boy. Baba, make him no get money. Do him. Make him no get money again. Do him. Make him.
1: Okay, that one done late.
0: Do him. Then Baba, the last one where you go do for me. This one. You get that man. That pastor. Pastor Chris.
1: Hey, Jesus.
0: Baba. Now you dey shout.
1: Okong, we won't kill me.
0: Even your drummer don't run.
1: Okong, we won't kill me. Chineke, I know they do native.

0: I've always believed that worship needs to be more than a monologue where we come before God and we say, we bless you, we thank you, we love you. If we give him a chance in our worship and in our praise, he wants to speak to us and say, I bless you, I love you. And this song...
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0: body. Breathe, Asha, Pelakaba. 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

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My life is so.

accustomed to the scripture. Now that's the bigger picture. Begin to see yourself through God's eyes. Any other theory is nothing but devil's lies. Let the Holy Spirit take the lead, 'cause in the nick of time, he's all that you will ever need.

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1: It will not overwhelm you. And when you pass through the fire, it shall not burn you.

0: Yeah, trouble has found me. Pressure's crowding, people doubting. But I gotta keep looking up.
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You made a way for me. Bless the Lord, bless the Lord, bless the Lord. And he keeps on making the way. We are the people of the Lord.

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Don't forget.

mighty name of Jesus. We want to thank you this day. We give you the glory. Accept our thanks in Jesus' name. As we look at the scripture this moment, speak to us. Teach us by yourself. In Jesus' mighty name we pray. Amen. I want to briefly share with us two people in the Bible. You remember King David. King David was the father of King Solomon. King Solomon, I will call him Pastor Solomon now, and I will equally call King David Pastor David. These two work together. And I want us to look, to compare their life and to compare it with the ministry. Because David was a man of war and he fought war all the days of his life. Solomon came to reap the reward of the father's battle. You remember all the period of the reign of Solomon, he fought no war. Everything was peaceful. Everything was nice. He was a man who lived and enjoyed what you call maximum blessing of the Almighty God. Don't forget, this was the same man who prayed, who requested for wisdom, and God gave him wisdom more than any other human being. If you read the book of Proverbs, you will see the wisdom displayed. If you read the book of Ecclesiastes, you will see the wisdom of Solomon. If you read the book of Songs of Solomon, you will see how wise that man was. But in the period of their administration, you knew that David, all the days of his life, he was moving from one war to another war, while Solomon was just a man of peace. So I will call the two of them Pastor David as well as Pastor Solomon. But then let me read from the book of John. I'm reading John chapter 21. Let me read from verse 15. So when they had dined, Jesus said unto Simon Peter, Simon, son of Jonas, lovest thou me more than this? He said unto him, Yea, Lord, thou knowest that I love thee. He said unto him, Feed my lambs. In verse 16, he said to him again the second time, Simon, son of Jonas, lovest thou me? He said unto him, Yea, Lord. Thou second time, Simon, son of Jonas, lovest thou me? He said unto

0: Jesus said unto him, Feed my sheep. He now said in verse 18, Verily, I say unto thee, when thou wast young, thou gathest thyself, and walkest whither thou goest, thou wouldest.
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0: Thy hands, and another shall guard thee, and carry thee whither thou wouldest not. In verse 20. Then Peter, turning about, seeth the disciple whom Jesus loved following, that was John, which also leaned on his breast at supper, and he said, Lord, which is he that shall betray thee? Peter, seeing him, said unto Jesus, And what shall this man do? And Jesus said unto him, If I will that he tarry till I come, what is that to thee? Follow thou me. There is a question that Peter asked there that may not be very clear to many of us. Peter saw Jesus that he was placing more responsibility on him than any other disciple. He saw Jesus demanding more from him than from John. Peter saw that every other apostle, every other disciple of Jesus, they were not saddled with responsibility. And it was as if Jesus was blaming him. And so he was worried that, why are you talking to only me? Why not talk to other people? Why is it me that you are just giving the load? I want to tell you that there are some preachers, some pastors, some ministers of God, some evangelists, they are moving from one world zone to another zone. Anywhere they are posted to in the ministry, they always find it difficult because they are moving from one battle to the other. And they look at themselves as if they are unlucky. They look at themselves as if things are not working with them. When Pastor David looked at Pastor Solomon, he saw that Solomon is surrounded with peace. He saw that Solomon had everything he needed. He saw that at the beckon of Solomon's finger, many people will run to his aid. He saw that Solomon met me in the ministry. I senior Solomon. David said, I senior Solomon. After all, Solomon is my son. But when David looked at Solomon, he saw Solomon riding a jeep. When David looked at Solomon, he saw Solomon living in an estate or living in a GRA. When David looked at Solomon, he saw that Solomon is living in a duplex. And so Pastor David is still living in a rented house, maybe in a room and parlor, maybe in two rooms apartment. But Solomon is living in a complete building. Solomon, he has house boys, house girls. He has people who are working with him. He has gate man, and he has a secretary. But David has no secretary. When David looked at Solomon, he discovered that he has no opposition. All the elders cooperate with him. All the pastors cooperated with him. He saw that everything that he does is just in order. Nobody fought him. Everything he do, nobody rebuke him. He has no war to fight. Solomon is such a lucky man. He's full of wisdom. And yet, if they get to a place, Solomon is invited to preach. Nobody invite David. Because David, they said, his words are too powerful. His words are always as if he's fighting people. But talk of Solomon. They invite him in different seminars. And when he's going, they give him wonderful honorarium. And they invite him to big crusade. He gets there and preach. And, you know, people accept him. But in the case of Solomon, or the case of David, nobody invite him. There are war. Always is facing opposition. Elders against him. The choristers are against him. The members of the church, they are writing petition and they are telling the leader, come and remove this man. So many times, the people that David labored on, they betrayed him. Many times, the people that David fought for, they betrayed him. There was a time when things were so bad with Nabal. He went to the mountain to do fasting and prayer for both himself and the wife. And eventually,

0: Whenever God delivered, whenever God the blessings, whenever was promoted, instead of coming to pay King David the tithe, he went to pay Solomon. And so when Pastor David heard about that, instead of him to begin to...
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0: Are you the one who called me? Why is my own like this? And Pastor David look at himself as if God has not called him. There are many times when Solomon will talk, he will tell people, don't mind David. He doesn't have the key of the ministry. He should go and pray whether God called him or not. So, well, Pastor David, hearing what Solomon is saying, get angry. And David began to ask himself, should I continue in the ministry or not? Many times, Pastor David never knew that some people like Solomon have entered into some occultism. Many times, Pastor David did not know that Pastor Solomon has had a link with all unconverted people. Maybe Solomon is having some Yahoo boys that he's praying for. Maybe Solomon is having some people who are sponsoring him in various places. But Pastor David did not know. And Pastor David began to see himself as if he's a defeated man. Pastor David began to see himself as if God is not with him. Pastor David began to see himself as if he has been rejected and abandoned by God, because in many places, they will reject him. They will tell people, come and remove David. We don't need him anymore. We are fed up of him. And in many times, David will move out. He's going to start a new place. They post him to a small church, and the church where he go is always with problem. He's not getting enough salary, and the children are not going to school. The wife is angry. The children are angry, and he begin to see himself as if God has abandoned him. Can I tell you, brother, Pastor David, take it easy. Take it easy. Take it easy, because your line is different from the line of David, of Solomon. God has a purpose for your life. God has a purpose for the life of Solomon. If you carefully look at Solomon, because of the comfort he has, because he has been in the comfort zone, because all things has always been very simple and very good for him, because Solomon has no opposition, because Solomon has no one that is rebuking him, because Solomon has no enemy, because Solomon is having it easy. He get everything, he eat anything, he ride the kind of car he has. Solomon many times has derailed from the will of God. Solomon has moved away from where God has placed him. Solomon has begun to flirt around with women. Solomon has begun to flew with other people's wife into other countries to go and sleep with. Solomon has dipped his finger into dirty things that has made him to derail from the will of God, and is beginning to build houses for, is beginning to build idols. And David did not know that. David looked at him that everything was good. My friend, listen to me. It is not all the shiny things that are gold. It is not everything you look at the outside that are exactly so in the inside. Many times you look at the outside and you think what you are seeing outside are such wonderful things, and you never knew that what you are watching is different from what it is inside. Friend, many people has followed the step of Solomon, and they never knew that Solomon is completely outside the will of God. And if you watch Solomon, because he thought he was the one who knew how to pray, Solomon thought he was the one who knew the will of God. Solomon thought that he was the only one. He was the one that was in the center of the prosperity ministry. He looked at David as never called. He looked at David as if David was not a man of God. He looked at David that as a man who did not have the wisdom key to run the ministry. And so he began to look at David as a defeated person. I want you to know that many times the comfort zone that Solomon found himself has made him to begin to go against God, has made him to begin to flirt with women, has made him to begin to sleep with women, has made him to begin to eat what he ought not to eat, has made him to begin to spend the money he ought not to spend, has made him to begin to embezzle the church money, has, because of the comfort zone that he found himself, he is beginning to travel with church money, sleep in any hotel he wants, carry any woman he want, have any appointment, and because he's the one that the government invite, he's the one that gets to the governor's house, he's the one that goes to Aso Rock, he's the one that goes to the president's lounge, he's the one that is invited into all these big places to come and minister. He thought that his wisdom has gotten what he needed. He has forgotten.
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0: Solomon, Pastor David, for you to know that it is because of the difficulty many times you are facing that I put some of you on the track. Some of you, if you have the comfort that Solomon has, what happened to Solomon will happen to you. And that is why I wanted to know that you must not drop the message of holiness. You must not drop your personal relationship with God. You must not drop your prayer life. You must not compromise your movement. You must know that you are different from Solomon. Whatever is happening in your life, whatever is happening in your ministry, there is nothing that is strange to God. God sees everything. God knows everything. God is behind everything. And definitely, I want to tell you that he is going to reward you. And you are not going to suffer in vain. Definitely, he is going to lift you above what you are ever thinking about. Don't think that God has written you off. He has not. Don't think that God has abandoned you. He has not. Don't think that God is not going to hear you. No, he has not. God watches every of your step. David, as at the time he was running for his dear life, he was moving from one cave to the other. And Saul, in his madness, was going about wanting to kill David. My friend, listen to me. You will not die in the forest. David, Pastor David, you will not die in the forest. You are destined to rule. You are destined to be on the throne. You are destined to control and to lead others. You are not going to die in the war front. Goliath is not going to kill you. Listen to me very carefully. You will not die in the hand of Goliath. Listen to me very carefully. Well, Pastor David, you are the one who is going to bury Saul. Saul will not bury you. You will not die in the forest. You will not die in the cave. Remember that Saul many times caught you in the cave as if that was going to be the end of your life. There was a time when Saul caught you in the forest and he was almost saying, say your last prayer. Listen to me. God is going to intervene. Something is going to happen to that King Saul that will forget about your case and will not even think of running after you anymore. He begin to run after himself. Listen to me. Today, when you get to Jerusalem, they don't call Jerusalem the city of Solomon. When you get to Jerusalem, they don't call that place the city of Solomon. They call it the city of David. My friend, your battle may be fierce. Your battle may be tough. You may be betrayed. You may be abandoned. Those who you thought loved you may have written you off. They may begin to carry gossip. They may go about and begin to carry rumors that you knew nothing about. They may begin to tell other people, criticize you, slander you, and blackmail you. My friend, all the blackmail does not mean that you will die. There is going to be a Jonathan who will rescue you from the hand of Saul. There's going to be the divine hand of the Almighty God who will make you to kill that Goliath. There's going to be the hand of the Almighty God who will direct you. Saul may give you his daughter to be your wife, expecting that woman will kill you. My friend, you will not die in the hand of Micaiah. No, no, no, no, no. The plan of God is there. You are only going to use that as a stepping stone. Where you are going, you will get there. Where Saul thought you will not reach, you will be there. Saul was the one who prophesied. He told his son, Jonathan, he said, as long as David is alive, you will not rule. And do you know that the day Saul will die, he died together with Jonathan. My friend, opposition may be there. It may be fierce. It may be tough. It may be difficult. It may be strong. That does not mean you will die there. My brother, you will not die in accident. You will fulfill your destiny. Your ministry shall grow. The world shall hear your voice. You are not going to remain in the silence. Nobody will put you in a bottle. The agenda of God for your life is greater than the plan of the witches and the wizard. Listen to me. I was talking to a few people a few days ago. I said every new position to a new level open you to a new devils. When you get to a new levels, there are no devils waiting there for you. Those devils waiting there for you cannot terminate your life. They cannot push you back because you have been ordained by God to fulfill that destiny, to occupy that that position, and you will achieve God's assignment for you. Don't mind that there are some people planning against you. They took your name to somewhere. They have they write here or something, and some witches are having meeting, my brother. The work you are doing for God is more important than the plan of the witches. The witches will labor in vain.
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0: The Almighty God will surround you. Don't you see that the hand of the Almighty God is upon you? The underneath you are the everlasting arm. Up ahead of you is the everlasting shield of the Almighty God. And as the mountains surround Jerusalem, so the hand of the Lord, the power of the Almighty God have surrounded you. You will not die now. You will fulfill your destiny. This year is going to be a year of your glory. The Lord shall lift you above all your enemies, and it shall be well with you. Shall we close our eyes and let us pray? Father, in the name of Jesus, I commit every hearer of this word to your hand. Bless them. Lord, as many as are discouraged, encourage them. As many as are passing through some battle, relieve them. As many as are under the afflictions of the wicked, set them free. As many as are sick, heal them. Deliver the oppressed, and all the glory shall be yours. Father, help these pastors to meet them, meet their need. In Jesus' mighty name. Amen.

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